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1: Our Father, who art in heaven, we give you all glory and adoration for giving us today. Thank you for this nation, Nigeria. Thank you for Ondo State. Thank you for Adabaye FM. Lord, let your protection be upon us, upon our lives, as we begin another great day that you have given to us. Give us the grace to do all things through your love and kindness. For I pray in the name of our Lord Jesus Christ. Amen.
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Good morning to you, wherever you are this great, beautiful Friday morning. How are you doing? We hope that you had a great night rest. Good morning to you from the studios of Adaba 88.9 FM, transmitting from Ilaramoke, Ondo State, Nigeria. It is a very great pleasure to be here doing this with you this beautiful, beautiful Friday morning. And it is the 18th day of the month of September in the year 2026. And all we can say is we are grateful for life, grateful for being here, grateful for another day like this. Good morning to you, our listeners, from wherever you are this great Friday morning. Welcome to another broadcast journey on Adaba 88.9 FM. I promise you that it's going to be a great day for you and I. I promise that it's going to be a beautiful day for you and I, and everything that we lay our hands on today and forever shall prosper. Akin ko jumo ni bo bi ti tin bo wa loni ojumo re ojumo ayo na lo mo gbo wa loni adupe lo won lorun ba tun fun wa ni ore ofe ati anfani lati ri ojo mi to je ojo kejidinlogun ninu osu kesan odun 2026 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mejila adupe lo won Lord, to the phone, and I'm finding lots of one. Be at the unfunny to find you know, lots of my 30 sewer. Only you, George, or if we go, I'll share the marry. So glad to be here doing your duty, continuity, and known, sir, for this morning belt. My name is Oluwani Femi Adebayo, but you can call me Aniki on my bell. It's going to be a pleasure today, and it's going to be a great day for you and I. Let's just go out there today and go grab whatever we want to do. Let's go get everything done. Let's lay our hands on whatever we want to lay our hands on, and just me when we look back to this morning, by the time we get home this evening, it's gonna be smiles all day because we would have made it today. Good morning and welcome to another broadcast journey on Adaba 88.9 FM. Make sure you join us to be partakers of all of the programs that we are going to be bringing to your listening pleasure. And it's gonna be a great day. Let's have a great day, ladies and gentlemen. Welcome to a great Friday.

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1: The great one in the dream.
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1: The one that never stop at the weekend.
0: Olori aye gbogbo.
1: The head of the whole world.
0: Asoro moye.
1: He speaks and it comes to pass.
0: Asoro matasi.
1: He speaks and it comes to pass.
0: Atani se banirin.
1: The one that does it for you.
0: Okososo ti gbani lowo aye.
1: The only one that delivered from the weekend.
0: Iwo lo ba wa setan.
1: You did it for us yesterday.
0: Ipade awon okunrin.
1: The men's program.
0: Bere bi awada.
1: Like child's play.
0: Ayaya.
1: Thank you, Jesus.
0: Koja
1: bell. Yo, it's
0: what that we bargain
1: for. It's what we bargain for.
0: Oga.
1: My brother.
0: Onini final.
1: Today the gap in
0: I want to look for my sojo meta.
1: Not that I think it will be 3 days.
0: Onila makpari.
1: Sorry, we are ending up today.
0: Popo wan lo lola.
1: We are going back to
0: Onilok. So talk about you.
1: So if you are yet to live home. Live home quickly today.
0: Eki oluwa o.
1: Salute the Lord.
0: Eki anini ma o.
1: Appreciate the Holy One.
0: Eki ariro ala o.
1: Appreciate the great God.
0: Eki anything bani o.
1: Appreciate it that delivers.
0: On to orise o. On to ayese. Ese kabiyesi fun.
1: Give God unto him.
0: Oba awon oba.
1: The King of Kings.
0: Oba ti le ni ko to mu ni.
1: He will not pursue you before he catch you.
0: Oju to le.
1: The one that sees all.
0: Oju to ko.
1: He knows all.
0: Aragba yamu yamu.
1: The great God.
0: Ekun kaka kiki oko.
1: Jesus.
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1: Oh yes.
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0: egba opo e wa
1: hey nice thing about
2: FC sir
1: sir
2: oni tony friday
1: today's friday again
2: o dabi pe ko ni de
1: it's like it will not come
2: o ye ka dupe
1: anyway we ought to thank you for his mercy
2: egbega foju re
1: exhorting for his favor
2: to ba le yin
1: if you can roll on the ground
2: ba mi yin
1: why not do so
2: ba mi dupe
1: why not appreciate it
2: o se o
1: thank you father
2: o se o
1: thank you father
2: o
1: thank you, Father.
2: Olorun wa.
1: Our God.
2: Agbe oga
1: o. We exalt you. We praise you.
2: Idini yen lojojumo.
1: That's why every day.
2: Timbati dori eto.
1: Whenever I'm on this program.
2: Manika hallelujah.
1: I will talk to shout seven hallelujah.
2: Omeje.
1: Glory seven times.
2: Hosanna.
1: Hosanna seven times.
2: Iyemeje.
1: Life seven times.
2: And constant test.
1: Someone send me a text.
2: Oni woli.
1: Prophet.
2: Kilo degan.
1: Why exactly?
2: Si adu awa jojojo.
1: Do we pray every day like this?
2: To ba mo bo se wu mi.
1: If you know how I desire.
2: Oye ko koja bi.
1: You ought to go more than where you ask.
2: Oye ko dari le baba.
1: You ought to control your father's. There's a case on
2: where my logo ni lo.
1: There no girls when we move forward.
2: I want cut to lossy.
1: Some have gone on journey.
2: Gbogbo aye lo
1: reti. Jehovah is expecting that
2: one man me lo.
1: They will shake the town.
2: Oju wa lara e.
1: Eyes are on you.
2: Gege bi akobi.
1: As a firstborn.
2: Go my light.
1: That you will surely make this family great. That from all the
2: Oju wa lara e.
1: Eyes are on you.
2: Pe ko se marry.
1: That as you marry.
2: Oye kin kan yi pa.
1: This ought to change for better.
2: Oju wa lara e.
1: Eyes are on you sir.
2: Pe iwo nikan ni graduate.
1: You are only graduate to this
2: family.
1: Family,
2: awon eyan reti
1: ti by expectant
2: ki lo ma mu
1: da what can you go
2: ju wala
1: eyes are upon you
2: ojo ti won ti gbo
1: is the heart
2: we for ise company
1: that you got that job in that
2: ojo to ti gbo
1: the day dey be heart
2: si shop
1: that you open that brand new shop
2: ojo ti wala
1: all eyes are on you
2: we pay
1: that
2: odo re
1: through you
2: ni ogoyo gbadi
1: the glory will be made manifest
2: eyin kan ti wa loke
1: some of you are to talk already
2: awon kan ti n gba lowo
1: yin some of you are collecting from you
2: won ti focus si
1: dey put your mind
2: on it di awon wa ni
1: lo that they are lifting is in you
2: ogun to n ja o
1: that battle fighting you
2: won
1: no, sir, it's not you alone.
2: Gbogbo en to ye
1: ka. All those that surround you,
2: man. Lomuyen ja.
1: That what is fighting there.
2: Gbogbo ba ja obi.
1: If I to fight it,
2: si oba si anu.
1: Without mercy.
2: Omo ama struggle.
1: The children will struggle.
2: Awon omo te ri.
1: All those men you see.
2: Ti won ya sewo.
1: That become prostitutes.
2: Awon omo to ya ya buya.
1: Those men that become forward.
2: Opo won.
1: Many of them.
2: The ability to sustain.
1: I see. Baba won obi.
2: Latodo obi.
1: Hey.
2: Olofi wahala omo.
1: That is what caused their problem.
2: Na bi ogun oba de se.
1: And if that is not conquered.
2: Oboki yo.
1: Glory can never manifest.
2: Jericho duro.
1: The one of Jericho
2: stiffened. Israel o le lowaju.
1: Israel could not move forward.
2: Goliath yale.
1: Goliath rise.
2: Okan Saul o balẹ.
1: Saul could not rise.
2: Afojo ti Goliath
1: wo. All the Goliath was put down.
2: Ko si eni keni.
1: There's nobody sir.
2: To n gberi ko de segun to
1: ni. They will lift up beyond their victory.
2: Nigba ti Oluwa.
1: When the Lord.
2: To da iko lo
1: so ni pade. When the king captured them.
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2: Ko si eni keni.
1: There's no one I repeat.
2: To mú ìránṣẹ.
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3: ipa Jesus did not collect a dime
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3: God has sent to this home
4: gbogbo en to sun ekun lowo
3: anyone we be right now
4: loni ni o
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3: when you accept Jesus
4: oni access lati gbadua kọlu ogbo
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4: oruko ti a fun ni
3: the name that given unto us
4: be orun lati gbanila
3: under heaven to pray
4: o ni oruko Jesus
3: in the name of Jesus
4: agbara tin je adua
3: the power of prayer
4: o lo nje ki a ni ore ofe
3: God gives us grace
4: lati so edun okan wa folo
3: pour out our heart to God
4: on do Jacob
3: Peter Benny Jacob
4: iyo odun to lo le labani
3: remember yet is spent the house of labor
4: to pada bo
3: when he was returning
4: to pada angel
3: and he met the angel
4: lojo dimu
3: immediately how to
4: that baba iya ye mi pada
3: expect to turn my life around
4: e o ni lo
3: you will go nowhere
4: he did that fi wa lori oke
3: ba is where we have the mountain
4: fun gbogbo awon okunrin
3: amen
4: awon okunrin kan ti rin ki
3: so men have gone to and
4: won ti wa nkan
3: they look for things
4: owo awon ote
3: they will not get it
4: ninu tokunrin nilo laye
3: I know what man need in life
4: o ye ko wo bi adua fun
3: what we pray for
4: o ni agbara
3: number one is power
4: won gbodo ta lofa ko wole
3: they do not shoot you arrow and penetrate
4: e ri pe opo awon okunrin leni
3: many men today
4: offer to sell obi do the stroke
3: some have become sick
4: offer to gbe elomi wonu aisan
3: some have entered to sickness
4: offer to sell obi da line
3: some have entered to life
4: offer to da sell obi
3: some have scattered their wealth
4: offer to da mare je lo
3: bi
4: ise okunrin mi ti daru okunrin mi kan wo ran ni awon eyan da n sere loju e o dojo to ba dide
3: the day you are right
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3: Before I can get your destiny.
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3: Get fire.
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3: That battle that kept
4: me. 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
3: In the name of Jesus.
4: Act 10:38.
3: Our
4: God and Lord Jesus of Nazareth. With Holy Ghost and power. He went about and doing good. Until your jori re se mo.
3: Nipo
4: wa powerless. When you are powerless, you will be successless.
3: Oh, le de ti ori.
4: Bad as that. 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Oh my God, oh serere.
3: You will prosper.
4: On keji.
3: Number 2.
4: Ti okunrin fi adua wa kiri. O ni ipo giga.
3: It's great position.
4: Oh my God. Okunrin ti o ba si ni
3: ipo. Any man that got the position.
4: Ko lenu.
3: Had no matter to say.
4: Ipo.
3: Position.
4: La fin pase.
3: Give you authority.
4: Ta ba nebi azuta. Ipo la fin pase.
3: Position give you authority.
4: Oga.
3: Sir.
4: Iwo na ye fun ipo kan.
3: You do deserve a good position.
4: O ri tan ba di fe fun eh.
3: You see what they want to give you.
4: O ma nye.
3: It always eludes.
4: Ona meji ni.
3: Two ways.
4: Láti maintain ipo.
3: To maintain position.
4: Àti láti gba ipo.
3: And to get that position.
4: O nídìí agbára àdúrà.
3: You need power of prayer.
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4: Okunrin nikan ni.
3: On
4: to ba mu e. To ti gbo eto iri.
3: To hear this program.
4: Abo meni kan.
3: To
4: need the adua.
3: I need this prayer.
4: Ore oke ogo.
3: Mountain of glory.
4: On be waju Coca-Cola.
3: Coca-Cola.
4: Ni aseju
3: e.
4: Temba ti bo lati bado.
3: When you come from Ibadan.
4: Why are
3: you
4: Coca-Cola by?
3: You see that Coca-Cola from
4: Lakpa left.
3: By your left.
4: Ori oke ogo.
3: The mountain of glory.
4: Akpata ye ni symbol.
3: That rocky place by the right.
4: Otiri akpata ye.
3: You see that big rock.
4: Gbogbo eyan pata.
3: Everybody.
4: Tombalatakure.
3: Coming from Akure.
4: Osogbo.
3: Osogbo.
4: Ilesha.
3: Ilesha.
4: E womo to Ibadan.
3: What back go the
4: ball and Coca-Cola.
3: And let that dance Coca-Cola.
4: Lakpa left here.
3: By your left hand.
4: Otiri ori oke ogo
3: be.
4: Yo da for you.
3: Exactly where we
4: see. Nkan keta.
3: Number 3.
4: To gbodo tori asare.
3: That you must run for.
4: Oni won pe ni ona.
3: It's honor yi.
4: Inu ise lo de wa.
3: And it's in your work.
4: Inu igbega lo wa.
3: It's in your lifting.
4: Ono gbogbo okunrin lo ni okunrin ti o ba ni ti o ni ona
3: that not honor
4: ti o ba si ni inu ola inu ifowo fun
3: that is not in wealth can be honored
4: oga
3: my brother
4: e yepere ni
3: is not that
4: easy lekerin
3: eh
4: okunrin ni lowo
3: number 4 men need money men ni sir
4: my god
3: men need money sir
4: bi be ni pe owo si ni down so
3: gbogbo but the money answered all things
4: am mi owo olon le ni
3: oh shake the hand of god today
4: oni abraham
3: is that abraham
4: jade le baba
3: come to my father's house
4: sibi ti mo be mu e lo to ba ti debe o de orile de la ma bu si fun o ma so edin la eyi lo ran mi bi eleda re ba ro mo wa find that
3: ebe you find your way there
4: bi owo lori
3: eni
4: to lo ni dide
3: eno da say you not right
4: ko pare
3: amen the champion
4: ko pare
3: amen
4: ko pare
3: amen
4: eyi mami
3: mami
4: egba ogo yin o so o fe tele oko re wa mo ti arrange aye sile fun gbogbo obirin
3: for all women also
4: mo ti se all fu yin ti e ma wa
3: where you stay
4: fan wa nbe
3: she
4: a wa nbe
3: the
4: minimum minister si mo ma fe yin na lororo
3: I will give it to your own
4: to yato si to
3: ko
4: but awon okunrin special ni so mo ma minister sa wo mama
3: so I will minister to women also
4: elomi o le foko ele
3: so I cannot let the other
4: ma tele bo
3: e come come
4: eyin mama da be ku omo yin okunrin wa
3: we want to come there make you
4: e be tele daddy wa
3: want to come daddy
4: e ma bo
3: we are free
4: bo ke gbo ke to ku ole
3: yeah if I leave home
4: I ma separate yin
3: we are going to separate you there
4: bo se je ni so bada ba pari
3: so we are true
4: e to pada pade
3: you can come back
4: but koti e sorun
3: if no time to sleep
4: in bo lorun
3: wa e bi mo
4: bone to bone
3: is bone to bone
4: war for war
3: ogun ogun
4: madabazete oppress and kill them before they kill
3: you
4: stop them before they stop ipade okunrin
3: the mass program
4: ko sa nu nbe
3: no mercy sir.
4: Anyone that want to stop you
3: anybody that dey duro
4: we should stop them
3: won
4: agbodo gba nkan lowo e
3: not take it from you
4: omokunrin
3: this man
4: ya gbon to sele
3: let's see what happened to him
4: mo pada
3: I'll be right back
5: name is Samuel Emmanuel I have come to return all glory to God for his mercies and deliverance. I also want to appreciate the prophet for the grace of God in his life. I honor and celebrate grace in your life, sir. I've been struggling with this cobweb thing for a very long time. And I've prayed, fasted, and engaged the word. I did everything I know how to do, but there was no change. But when I joined this commission, I kept on engaging in prayers, following the instructions from the altar and using the anointing oil given to us. And to the glory of God with time, I realized there's no more cobweb. I no longer.
4: Hallelujah!
5: Hallelujah. And lastly, I've been seeking for job opportunities since 2024. I've applied for so many jobs and internships, but nothing was coming. And in December, that was 5th of December last year, the man of God called me out and he gave some prophetic message which I confirmed to be very true. So he asked me if I'm with my certificate, and I opened the soft copy on my phone and I gave it to him. So he then instructed the certificate to go out there and bring jobs. And I agreed by saying amen. So I left with faith and I went to do my own part by applying for some other opportunities I came across. And to the glory of God, this January, I got 2 job offers and a training opportunity in a field I'm so passionate about. And as I speak to you now, I chose the training opportunity over the jobs, and I'm already in training, and I trust God that this training will open more opportunities and greater doors for me.
4: Amen.
6: Congratulations about this program.
4: Gbogbo ẹni tó wà látakùn kọ lójú.
7: All of you under cobwebs.
4: Holy Ghost.
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0: 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Ibi ti aduwa ti ngba.
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0: Aduwa yi o gba.
1: Yeah, my brother of the
0: earth. Eude gwoke.
1: And shall get to the
0: top. Eude serere.
1: And shall prosper.
0: So di dele leni.
1: Arise today.
0: Ma bombi aduwa ti ngba.
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0: Ele keni.
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1: Prayer with sacrifice.
0: Gbogbo aduwa to ba gba.
1: Any prayer you pray.
0: To ba ti fi ore ti.
1: And you support with
0: that.
1: Surely nothing can hinder
0: it. So what
1: prayer we pray today?
0: Oh my God, for
1: hey, next answer for you.
0: Olúwa ti sọ mi pé
1: God has
0: to bless you, but imagine
1: me. Back collect the covenant offering.
0: Gbogbo ala mo se lososu.
1: We all do it every month.
0: Ta mo fi ore ma jemu.
1: Now we give a covenant offering.
0: Sorry to you
1: for this program.
0: Just 1,000 naira.
1: No
0: ti bere.
1: That's where it's.
0: Awon kan ti sọ di 2,000.
1: So my men down 2,000.
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1: 20,000.
0: Ele ti mo bere ko aduwa yi.
1: This one that I start teaching on prayer.
0: Mo fe ko dasi.
1: I want you to
0: ki won o se.
1: Do it.
0: Ko se.
1: Do it.
0: Ogo ori ade fun. Iyanu o sele. Iyanu o sele.
1: Mo
0: ni de du
1: o. Be stop.
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0: Eyin okunrin da. Ori oke ya o.
1: Time to come to man.
0: Lai si ani ani.
1: Not any doubt.
0: Na a fe lo da ore.
1: What to go give our prayer.
0: Ore ma je mo.
1: The covenant of for this.
0: Psalm 20.
1: Psalm 20.
0: La mo fi gbadua.
1: God used to pray.
0: Psalm 124.
1: Psalm 124.
0: Psalm 124.
1: Psalm 124.
0: Pelu Psalm 121.
1: Psalm 121.
0: Meteta.
1: All three psalms.
0: La mo ko papo.
1: We do gather together.
0: So
1: every
0: breakthrough then
1: here
0: e ti ra nugba
1: eyin
0: ara Abuja
1: Abuja
0: e mo gbagbe pe gbogbo a ma pade church la
1: le don't forget we have been at the church tonight o
0: I am a live stream program
1: the program will live stream to you
0: at Abuja gbogbo okunrin ti o ba si lori oke
1: that what that cannot make
0: so all why important to you
1: it's very important
0: eh e te wa loke oku
1: then do talk abroad
0: abi awon ilu to jina
1: all that problems you
0: go ti phone yin
1: get your phone right get visa
0: Edeta e.
1: Get that on it.
0: Inna ma jole.
1: Yes. Fire will be
0: killed. Ati ago meje aro.
1: From 7 a.m.
0: Eti rogolo.
1: Yes.
0: Pastor.
1: Sir.
0: Gbogbo eyan lo fe ru ebo ogo leni.
1: Everyone want to give thanks
0: for the money today. Ebo ni account ori oke.
1: The mountain account. 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
0: Bi Oluwa se nbe ti emi e wa.
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1: o. It's going to be massive.
0: E jade nle o.
1: Leave all moment.
0: Doko di o.
1: I'm waiting for you.
0: Gbogbo en to ba
1: ri. Anyone you see.
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0: Good morning, dear listener. You are welcome once again to Ashivas University's prayer time. My name is Reverend Canon Bayode Oladimeji. Presenting with me is my brother in Christ, Dr. Taiwo Adenego.
1: Good morning, listener. Today's inspirational talk is titled, Learn to Let Go. There are many things in life that call for your attention and reactions, but you must learn to let go. Instead of obsessing about what you can't change, focus on what you can influence. When you stop trying to control everything and place your life in God's hands, things have a way of working out. Use the power of prayer. Prayer reduces stress, boosts positive energy, and promotes health. When you are under prayer, learn to let go. It will reduce your stress level.
0: Today, we are praying for the staff of the health center, Ashivas University. The Bible says in Psalm 103, verses 2 and 3, Praise the Lord, O my soul, and forget not all his benefits, who forgives all your sins and heals all your diseases. Let us pray. Our Heavenly Father, we thank you for all the health workers in Ashivas University. We bless your holy name for the doctors and nurses and all other health workers. Thank you, Lord, for the students of Ashivas University, because you have not allowed any serious sicknesses to befall them since we opened for academic activities. We pray, O Lord, that you strengthen and give the doctors the wisdom and knowledge to manage the health center. We pray for the matron, the nurses, the pharmacist, the medical laboratory scientists, and all other officials in the health center. We pray that you will protect them from any contagious diseases and direct them so that proper diagnosis will be made and effective treatment will be administered. We pray that you protect them and their family members so that they will have peace of mind to perform their duties effectively. We pray that as the students go about their studies in the university, God will protect them from all forms of danger. Oh Lord, let your grace be upon them so that they will not be affected by any disease of the land. We pray for increased knowledge and wisdom for all our health personnel so that they will continue to perform creditably on their job. Bless them and grant them the grace to receive the riches stored in secret places for them. All this we ask in the name of your Son, Jesus Christ, our Lord.
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A very good morning to you. I am Oluwanifemi Adebayo with Adebayo News at dawn. In the news, former Houses of Assembly speakers endorsed Tinubu for re-election. Oriri kidnapped suspects plead not guilty as trial continues today. South African woman jailed 25 years for smuggling heroin into Nigeria.

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1: Now the news in detail. President Bola Tinubu has ordered 95% National Identification Number, NIN, enrollment coverage by December 2026. The president gave the order at the 8th National Assembly Day celebration on Wednesday in Abuja. The president was represented by his chief of staff, Femi Badjabiamila. The president stated that the federal government was building the digital infrastructure required to leverage Nigeria's identity system for economic growth. He said the theme of the celebration emphasized the significance of linking Nigeria's digital ecosystem with its digital economy and broader economy development. Former speakers and deputy speakers of the state houses of assembly have unanimously endorsed President Bola Ahmed Tinubu for a second term and resolved to launch a nationwide grassroots mobilization for his re-election in 2027. Under the plan, members of the forum of former presiding officers of state houses of assembly of Nigeria will mobilize across the 36 states and the federal capital territory FCT. They also plan to explain the administration's policies and programs and canvass support for the president. The former legislative leaders also endorse the administration's economic reforms, particularly the removal of petrol subsidy. They argued that the immediate difficulties associated with the measures should be weighed against their anticipated long-term benefits. The federal government, states, and local government councils have shared 2.338 trillion naira from the Federation account as revenue for August 2026, despite a shortfall in statutory revenue during the month. The Federation Account Allocation Committee, FAC, approved the amount for distribution at its September meeting in Abuja. The total distributable revenue comprised 1,565 trillion naira in statutory revenue and 773.233 billion naira from valued other tax. The revenue sharing followed the Federation account's gross revenue of 3.685 trillion naira in August. The Director of Press and Public Relations and the Office of the Accountant General of the Federation, Mr. Bawa Mokwa, announced the figures in a statement on Thursday. The Revenue Mobilization Allocation and Fiscal Commission has reopened the verification of disputed oil and gas wells after states complained about an earlier exercise used to determine the sharing of the 13% derivation revenue. The commission said it had discarded the previous draft verification report after receiving claims, counterclaims, and complaints from states, and particularly over the coordinates and locations of disputed and newly drilled oil and gas wells. RMAFC disclosed this in a statement issued on Thursday by its Head of Information and Public Relations Unit, Mayam Umaru Yusuf. The development follows the inauguration of a reconstituted interagency technical committee to verify disputed and newly drilled oil and gas wells from 2017 to date. 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After the break, Oriri kidnap suspect plead not guilty as trial continues today. Plus, South African woman jailed 25 years for smuggling heroin into Nigeria. Details of this and more in a moment. Please don't go away.
2: Well,
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1: 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You can also provide us information via email, newsroom@Adaba889.fm. Now to the rest of the bulletin. The federal government has begun reviewing the 1978 bilateral air services agreement between Nigeria and Saudi Arabia to help Nigerian airlines secure more slots to transport pilgrims during Hajj. The Minister of Aviation and Aerospace Development, Festus Keyamo, discussed this on Thursday after a meeting with key stakeholders on Nigeria's Hajj aviation plans. Keyamo said the meeting followed the directive from Vice President Kashim Shettima on preparations for the forthcoming Hajj. The meeting was attended by the chairman of the National Hajj Commission of Nigeria, Ismail Abba Yusuf, the managing director of the Federal Airport Authority of Nigeria, Olubunmi Kuku, and operators of airlines involved in Hajj flights. The Independent National Electoral Commission, INEC, has identified 264,798 voters with disabilities across the country. This is as it moves to remove barriers to their participation and boost turnout in the 2027 general elections. INEC Chairman Professor Joash Amukwito disclosed the figure at a national strategy engagement with the leadership of the Joint National Association of Persons Living with Disabilities and Organizations of Persons with Disabilities in Abuja. Amukwito was represented by National Commissioner Rhoda Kulus. The Department of State Services, DSS, has rearranged five suspected members of Ansari over the alleged abduction of about 46 pupils and teachers in Orire local government area of Oyo State. The suspects were rearranged before the Federal High Court in Abuja on a seven-count amended charge bordering on terrorism. The federal government accused them of offense under the Terrorism Prevention and Prohibition Act 2022. They all pleaded not guilty to the charges. The Director of Public Prosecutions of the Federation, Rotimi Oyedepo, SAN, who led the DSS legal team, applied for the immediate commencement of trial. Defense counsel Bala Dakum did not oppose the application. The court subsequently adjourned the case until today, September 18, for continuation of hearing. Justice Obiora Eguatu of the Federal High Court in Abuja has sentenced a 38-year-old South African woman, Will Jessica Ann, to 25 years in prison for smuggling 5.75 kilograms of heroin into Nigeria. The offending drug was brought into Nigeria through Nnamdi Azikiwe International Airport in Abuja. Justice Egwatu passed the sentence on Thursday, stressing that Nigerian law does not respect emotions. The National Drug Law Enforcement Agency, NDLEA, arraigned the woman before the Federal High Court in Abuja, where she pleaded guilty. Though the convict, who came into the courtroom with a 3-year-old boy, wept bitterly and pleaded for clemency, the judge held that justice must take its course. To end Adaba News at dawn, a recap of our top stories. We told you in the news that former speakers and deputy speakers of state houses of assembly have endorsed President Bola Ahmed Tinubu for a second term. We also told you that 5 suspected members of Ansaru arraigned over the alleged abduction of about 46 pupils and teachers in Oriri local government area of Oyo State have pleaded not guilty as their trial continues today. And lastly, we told you that the Federal High Court in Abuja has sentenced a 38-year-old South African woman, Will Jessica Ann, to 25 years in prison for smuggling 5.75 kilograms of heroin into Nigeria. And that's Adaba News at dawn, as edited by Adeyemi Lawal. I am Oluwanifemi Adebayo. Thank you for listening. Good morning to you.

0: Abe Abiodun Akinwumi ko lo soju Akure North and South Federal Constituency labi asi egbe oselu African Democratic Congress ADC Balawumi Balawo Balawugbogbowa.
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0: 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It is located in Akure.
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4: 50/32 Oshindo Quarters Akure, and honestly, for several decades, the school has made education affordable without compromising quality. 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
9: I trust your judgment, dear husband. 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
19: Disco Nigeria Limited
20: MRS
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20: Expressway
19: Oro Made
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19: Expressway
20: Oro Made
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2: 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But please, let's be managing the milk small now.
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Beautiful morning to you. Thank you so much for being there. The program is Issues in the Polity, reaching you from Adaba 88.9 FM. We'll take a peep into the national delinquency, some of the news, and we'll bring our topic for us to dissect on the program.

IG suspends Niger NSCDC commandant over miner's death. Oyo kidnapped victims drank dirty water, ate unsalted rice, survival. Wike versus APC Governor Tinubu may broker truce in France. Mambira Power, Nigeria wins $3.38 billion battle. 1,500 megawatts project gets lifeline. Constitution amendment, governors, speakers move to harmonize bills.

All right, let's kick start with this. My name is Olajumoke Omotosho. Bambina Power, Nigeria wins $3.38 billion battle. 1,500 megawatts project gets lifeline. The federal government has won a nearly 9 years international arbitration battle against Sunrise Power and Transmission Company Limited over the long-delayed 1,500 megawatts Mambila Hydroelectric Power Project, defeating claims that puts Nigeria's potential exposure at more than $3.38 billion. The project was originally conceived as a 3,050 megawatts hydroelectric plant in Taraba State, but the federal government later reduced the plant capacity by about 50% to 1,525 megawatts before subsequently rescoping it to about 1,500 megawatts to make it financially viable and bankable for lenders. President Bola Tinubu confirmed the victory in a State House statement on Thursday, saying an international arbitration tribunal under the auspices of the International Chamber of Commerce in Paris, France, issued an award in Nigeria's favor and rejected Sunrise's claims. The arbitration battle dates back to October 10, 2017, when Sunrise commenced proceedings against Nigeria at the ICC International Court of Arbitration over an alleged breach of a 2003 agreement concerning development of the Mambila Power Project. According to the presidency, Sunrise demanded $680 million as a settlement sum and interest in the latest arbitration relating to another case in which it is claiming that more than $2.7 billion in compensation and interest over disputes associated with the development of the Mambila project in Taraba State. You can get to read this story from The Punch this morning with the headline, Mambila Power, Nigeria wins $3.38 billion battle, 1,500 megawatts project gets lifeline.

probe begins as 40 miners die in NSCDC detention. The Nigerian Security and Civil Defense Corps, NSCDC, has commenced an investigation into the death of some suspected illegal miners arrested during enforcement operations in Niger State. The suspects are arrested during coordinated operations conducted by the Niger State Command in the M.I. Wushishi Lukoto Axis on September 15 and 16, 2026, as part of effort to curb illegal mining activities in the state. The development followed reports that no fewer than 33 suspected illegal miners were feared dead after being detained at the NSCDC facility in Mina. The deaths were reportedly discovered in the early hours of Thursday, with the Niger State Commandant Zubairu Anivie attributing them to a suspected outbreak of disease. However, the NSCDC National Headquarters said the cause of death had yet to be established, stressing that reports linking them to any specific disease remained subject to medical and laboratory confirmation. In a statement on Thursday, the Corps National Public Relations Officer Babawale Afolabi said the Commandant General Hamad Abubakar Audi has directed the constitution of a high-powered investigative team to determine the circumstances surrounding the deaths. Afolabi said the team, to be led by Deputy Commandant General in charge of intelligence and investigation, had been mandated to conduct a comprehensive inquiry into the incident. According to him, the investigation would cover the condition of the suspect under arrest, their period in custody, the conditions of detention, medical attention provided to them, and other circumstances surrounding the deaths. You can get to read this story from the Punch this morning. Still in the same vein, FG suspends Niger NSCDC commandant over miners' death. The Minister of Interior, Olubunmi Tunjiojo, has ordered the immediate suspension of the Niger State Commandant of the Nigeria Security and Civil Defense Corps, Zubairu Anivie, following the deaths of suspected illegal miners in the state. The minister also ordered a full investigation into the incident, which reportedly occurred at the M.I. Wushishi Lukoto Axis of Mina, the state capital, in the early hours of Thursday. The development was contained in a statement issued on Friday by the minister's special advisor on media publicity, Alao Babatunde. According to the statement, the suspected illegal miners were arrested during enforcement operations conducted in part of Niger State on September 15 and 16, 2026. You can read both stories from The Punch this morning.

Federal government, states, councils shared 2.34 trillion naira allocations. The three tiers of government received 2.34 trillion naira from the Federation account as revenue for August 2026. Despite a sharp fall in statutory revenue during the month, the amount was approved for distribution as the September meeting of the Federation Account Allocation Committee, FAC, held in Abuja. According to the communique of the meeting, the total distributable revenue comprised 1.565 trillion naira in statutory revenue and 773.233 billion naira from value-added tax, VAT. The revenue shared came after the Federation account received a gross revenue of 3.685 trillion naira in August. Of this amount, 125.142 billion naira was deducted as a cost of revenue collection, while 1.221 trillion naira was accounted for as transfers, refunds, and savings, leaving 2.338 trillion naira for distribution among the three tiers of government and benefiting state under the derivation principle. Director of Press and Public Relations Office of the Accountant General of the Federation, Mr. Bawa Mokwa, announced the vehicles in a statement yesterday. You can get to read this story from the Nation newspaper this morning. Federal government, states, councils shared 2.34 trillion naira allocations.

Wike versus APC governors Tinubu made broker truce in France. President Bola Tinubu is set to intervene in the growing face-off between All Progressives Congress governors and the Minister of Federal Capital Territory, ESM Wike, ahead of the 2027 elections. A senior presidential aide familiar with the development who spoke to newsmen on the condition of anonymity because he was not authorized to comment on the matter said Tinubu was expected to engage the parties in a bid to resolve their differences. The source added that the intervention was likely to take place abroad before the end of the week. President Tinubu is currently on vacation in France. Wike, a leader of the opposition People's Democratic Party, who is serving in the APC-led federal government as the FCT minister, has been promoting the Rainbow Coalition in River State in support of Tinubu ahead of the 2027 elections. Wike, who has been at odds with some APC governors, alleged during a recent media chat that Kwara State Governor Abdurrahman Abdulrazak and his Imo State counterpart Hope Uzodinma were behind his recent political challenges. According to Wike, the governor's opposition was linked to the growing national spread of his Rainbow Coalition, which he said was providing a platform for politicians seeking to challenge APC candidates in governorship and senatorial elections. In an apparent response to Wike, Uzodinma, who chairs the APC Progressive Governors Forum, said that the forum's meeting in Abuja on Monday night that APC governors would not support any alliance or political arrangement capable of undermining Tinubu's re-election or weakening the party ahead of the 2027 elections. Uzodinma stressed that the governor's campaign commitment was exclusively to APC candidates at all levels. Wike, however, defended the coalition, maintaining that the alliance was designed to support Tinubu's presidential bid while strengthening the PDP in other electoral contests against the APC. He argued that the support for Tinubu did not amount to an endorsement of APC candidates across the state, insisting that he remained free to support candidates of his choice. It's a long read. You can read the story from The Punch this morning with the headline. Wike versus APC governors in whom they broke out truce in France. Constitution amendment. Governors, speakers move to harmonize bills. State Houses of Assembly will consult governors before taking final positions on the constitution amendment bills transmitted to the state. The chairman of the Conference of Speakers of State Legislatures of Nigeria, Emomotimi Guo, has said. Guo, who is also a speaker of the Delta State House of Assembly, said a consultation would help lawmakers and governors to harmonize their views on the amendment of the constitution. He spoke while reacting to the announcement by the clerk of the National Assembly. The constitution review bills, including the state's police bill, had been transmitted to the state's legislatures. In a statement issued by Chief Press Secretary Nkem Nwaike, the speaker said his colleagues had taken note of the development, but we are waiting their formal copies of the resolutions. You can get to read the story from The Punch this morning with the headline, Constitution Amendment, Governors, Speakers Move to Harmonize Bills.

From The Guardian, LG fixes October for National Youth Confab, rules out past mistakes. Federal government has vowed to ensure that the forthcoming 26 National Youth Confab in October produces concrete policy actions rather than another set of recommendations that end up on government shelves. The Minister of Youth Development, Ayodele Olawande, who unveiled plans for the October conference, said the initiative was designed to move young Nigerians from passive participation in national discourse to active ownership of solutions and policy outcomes. Speaking at the presidential Vira Abuja yesterday, Olawande said a conference themed Next Gen Nigerian, creating solutions owning the future, will provide young Nigerians aged 18 to 35 with an opportunity to articulate their challenges, present ideas, and participate directly in shaping policies that affect the future. The minister noted that the process would begin with about 2 weeks of virtual consultations, followed by a fiscal conference in Abuja, involving delegates representing the country's 360 federal constituencies, Nigerian youths in diaspora, and other stakeholders. It disclosed that the dedicated portal to manage by the National Information Technology Development Agency, NITDA, would facilitate online participation, receive policy proposals, and collate contributions ahead of the physical conference. Olawande said the organizers will reach out to young entrepreneurs, farmers, students, artisans, technology innovators, and other young Nigerians, including those who feel excluded from national conversation. You can get to read this story from The Guardian this morning. FG fixes October for National Youth Confab, rules out past mistakes.

Professor from The Guardian, Orire kidnappers subjected us to hell for 56 days, victim tells court. A witness of the Department of State Security Services, DSS, on Thursday narrated at the Federal High Court in Abuja how the 49 kidnapped students and teachers at schools in Orire local government of Oyo State were subjected to dehumanizing conditions for 56 days by their kidnappers. The witness, identified as AAA for the Protection of Identity, told Justice Salim Olashupo Ibrahim that they were moved to six different locations barefooted and sleeping on grass under heavy rains and sunshine before the security agents finally rescued them from captivity. The defendant, accused of being members of the Jamaatul Ansarul Muslimah fi Biladis Sudan Ansarul terrorist group, and Mohammed Mohammed, aka Abu Bara Abbas Mukhtar Abubakar Abbas, aka Isa Adam Malam Mahmuda Al Najeri, Abdul Razak Umar, aka Abu Khalifa Abu Khalid, Yunus Musa, aka Abu Yunus bin Musa, and Shamsu Ademu Sani, aka Abu Itisa, led in evidence by the Director of Public Prosecution of the Federation, DPPF, Mr. Rotimi Oyedepo, SCN. The DSS witness told the court that their ordeal was particularly pathetic because children of 1.5 years from pre-nursery schools were among those held in captivity throughout the period. The witness claims that on their day of kidnapping, a group of bandits armed to the teeth invaded their schools on 12 motorcycles, shooting sporadically and prevented the students and teachers from escaping. She said that the bandits who came in 12 motorcycles scattered them away into the bush, with one motorcycle carrying about four persons, adding that a Toyota car belonging to one of the teachers was also used to move other victims into the bush. While in the bush, the witness said that they were addressed by the bandit leader, who told them that the kidnapped people were being held to negotiate for the release of their Ansarul group members and not for the purpose of ransom. On two different occasions, the witness said that two teachers among them, Dickin John Olaleye and Michael Oyedoko, were brought out and openly beheaded on the excuse that government was not serious in yielding to their demands for release of their detained members. She also told the court that their phones were seized and that the phones were used to contact their relatives and government officials to relay their grievances to government. The witness further said while inside the bush, they faced hunger and acute shortages of water, adding that about four victims were begging, were being served with a cup of water during rationing. She further said that at the initial stage, they were being fed with rice, salt, and palm oil. But when salt got finished, the kidnappers resorted to feeding them with rice and palm oil, and later only white rice when palm oil also got finished. Further narrating their ordeal, the witness claimed that feeding the little children among them were usually flogged by the kidnappers to prevent them from struggling for white rice, adding that they were being given food inside a dirty rubber bucket like chicken. Throughout the 56 days in captivity, the witness asserted that they had no opportunity of washing their clothes or taking their baths, thereby making them so dirty and exposed to dangers before rescue came that day. She further said that the victims had no had to close their eyes before they could drink the dirty water being served them by the kidnappers, adding that they had to drink the dirty water just to survive. She said it was at camp six of the captivity that the security forces came and exchanged gunshots with the bandits to finally rescue them. It's a long read. You can get to read this story from The Guardian this morning with headline, Orire kidnappers subjected us to

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2: The political landscape is currently evolving, and understanding it requires more than headlines. 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

0: Thank you so much for being there. The program is still Issues in the Polity, reaching from Adaba 88.9 FM. I said on our discussion segment this morning, we'll be looking at NLC demanding for parities as crude allocation and crude allocation to local refineries as petrol prices increases amidst global oil crisis. That's what we'll be looking at on the program this morning. So, September 16th, President of the NLC, Joe Ajaero, issued a statement titled "Save the Situation Now." This was triggered by petrol now selling at 1,430 naira per liter in major cities like Lagos, Abuja, Ibadan, and even up to 1,500 in Kano, Yobe, Sokoto, Borno, Taraba, Zamfara, where to get the supply there is more harder. So the emergency palliative call and wage award, NLC wants immediate wage awards for workers to cushion the impact, arguing that when transport goes up, everything follows. That's food, rent, school fees, tariffs. They said that there is nothing wrong with government subsidizing citizens in an emergency situation like this. They also said that it is unreasonable and unacceptable that local refineries are still importing crude when we produce crude ourselves. They demand sell sufficient crude to Dangote and other local refineries in Nigeria. So let's see now, is this a Nigerian thing or it is what is happening globally? So Brent crude hit $108.68 on September 11, up to 57% from $70 in July. So it's now between 104, that's as at September 11. So this is happening because of the resurgence of Gulf conflicts. That's U.S., Iran, direct strikes, Houthis attacking Saudi energy facilities and setting installations ablaze. Iran effectively blockading Strait of Hormuz, which carries 1/5 of world's oil. So IEA also warning world supply will fall 5.7 million barrels per day in 2026 because normal Gulf flows won't return until 2027. So NLC itself admitted a surge is partly caused by Gulf conflict, but argue as an oil producing nation, we deserve better. So let's see what is happening at this time. Is this a Nigerian thing? Is it a global thing? Or is it just the whatever that is happening, is it affecting just Nigerian workers, not affecting other workers in other nations? We'll be doing that this morning with our own analyst on the program in person of Mr. Dotun Ojoon. He's a politician, he's an activist, so he's an academia too. So I believe you know where we are driving at on the program. So he's all around. Good morning. Glad to have you on the program.
1: Good morning. It's good to be here.
0: Okay. Let's see what is happening as far as the oil market is concerned and NLC demands at this time.
1: It's neither here nor there. Mm. Nobody can deny the reality of hardship. Mm. Nobody can deny the reality of poverty. Nobody can also deny the fact that what we are facing in the country today is not directly a fault of the government. But when you put all of these things together, you revert back to the concept of democracy. You will know that you may want to conclude that usually the idea of government is to do for the people what they cannot do for themselves. So if they are in pain, even if it's a global crisis, you must always find a homegrown solution so that at least your people are not killed by the reality of the hardship. As we speak this morning, crisis has broken out in some part of Europe. As we speak this morning, some countries are facing, some countries, they are facing protests in different dimensions. I saw one yesterday, they parked and set a vehicle ablaze at the middle of the road. Some are trying to park their vehicles to block the road so that they can grant them their economy. Some are doing all manner of things. Some are surrendering their bikes and they are parking at gas stations and all of that. It's a global crisis, we understand. But again, what the people cannot do for themselves is the essence of government. So we still continue to look at the hand of government as to how the situation can be solved. Ours is a bit peculiar. It's extremely peculiar because our life is totally tied with petrol, completely tied with petrol. If you want to go out now, you probably be relying on a taxi that uses petrol.
0: Yes.
1: Across our communities in our state. If you get home now, you probably want to just bail yourself out of the heat and you want to put on generator, at least to have a bit of fun or what have you. You will rely on generator. And that's rely on petrol again. All of the things we do, virtually all, is tied to petrol. So it makes it a bit more peculiar. And this is the conversation that we've continued to have even before now, that the people are concerned so much about how much they buy petrol because everything around them is tied around petrol. And I've said it before that one of the most important acts of government should be that we put on policy that we detach the life of people from petrol. But as long as we have it now, the way it is, there will always be agitation, and any fluctuation in the world market may actually cause crisis in our own community.
0: Because you now wonder that what is happening in the Gulf nation, why is it affecting somebody in Ondo State? Why is it affecting somebody in Oyo State? Why is it affecting somebody in Taraba State? You begin to wonder why is this happening. Thank you so much, Mr. Ojohn. So let's take a look at it this way. The NLC is saying more crude to local refineries. So is this going to be a kind of solution? Is this going to help? Or in what way do you think the government now can come in?
1: Okay, so before this question, I'd like to link the two together. You were saying something that is happening in the Gulf area is affecting us.
0: Yeah, in somebody state in all of that. State, yeah.
1: So it's almost the same thing with the question you asked. And I'm going to say it this way, that it's affecting us because we don't have a buffer. We don't have a buffer, no kind of buffer. And what is buffer? By now, we should be talking about crude reserve. But because of lack of strategic plan over the years, you see that we don't have any kind of buffer. Now, if we are not stealing for the rainy day, if we are saving for the rainy day, and by now we have maybe a billion of crude, then from there we can actually begin to give to local refineries, and that will serve as buffer. If we give them locally, then we can expect them to also sell to us some certain percentage also in our currency. Why this is volatile is also because of the fact that the dollar is over 1,300. Do you know, man, that if we had had our currency below 1,000 naira, nobody would be buying fuel for 1,400, 1,500 that people are buying it today. So it's a complexity that occurs because we don't have any kind of buffer. We don't have storage where we keep our crude. Incidentally, man, there are a few countries who don't produce crude at all.
0: And they have more than enough.
1: Yes, they have storage. So we that have produced over the years, because we are not thinking, the only thing we're thinking is how do we get more money? You know, that's what I call MMM mindset. How do we get more money? So we were even using the crude we are yet to produce, ma, to borrow money. So now, when you use the crude you are yet to produce to borrow money, it means that you have mortgaged the future of the generation that is coming after you. So buffer is what we are going to be working on. Unfortunately, you see, we can be extremely emotional, but the truth is that these things are not going to come suddenly. It's like somebody who used 10 years, quote unquote, to spoil his life, and is expecting somebody to fix it in 1 year. It's not going to happen. So we also need time to be able to create some of this strategic plan and abide by them. Whether we are doing so now, I don't know. In fact, I am not sure. So if you are asking me now, what should government do? I may be giving some solutions that will not be tenable in the immediate. Now, for instance, I could have conversation around why do we have refineries? All of them put together, they have the capacity to produce close to 500,000 barrel per day, to refine rather, close to 500,000 barrel per day. As we speak now, the government cannot come out and say that we have any of the refinery working at 20% capacity. And year in, year out, there's always a budgetary allocation for turnaround maintenance. So if I am telling you now that if we begin to refine our oil locally, is that a solution that will happen tomorrow? It's not. It's not a solution that will happen tomorrow, because I'm not even seeing from the body language of even this present administration, I'm not seeing that they are really committed to it. You can see the project they are committed to. You can see the roads they are committed to. You will see that the way they discuss it is different from the other ones. Now, if you're talking about the immediate, it's just if we want to solve the problem in the immediate, we are going back to where we are coming from, which is the era of subsidy. That's where we are heading towards, because the reality of what I have seen outside in the last few days is that this fuel situation has further complicated the issue of poverty in our community.
0: Let me just add to it. Now, if you're talking about this subsidy of the thing, the federal government has no power to control price. Now, is that an open market?
1: Yes.
0: So
1: when you don't have power to control price, you need to make resources available as a shock absorber. And for us, it is better now, because before now, I was even watching a documentary, before now, there are vessels, there are barges that are not in our coastline, they are not in Nigeria, that are applying for subsidy, and they get paid. They don't supply anything to Nigeria, yet they get paid a billion. But now, we have data of how much we consume, which is a product of the fact that we stop paying subsidy. So there's a bit of clarity as to how much of fuel that Nigerians consume. So we can make that calculation now and make a selected this thing available, a selected subsidy available to the people. In fact, that's the only way forward now as we speak. The other thing is to now say, okay, we continue to wrap up what we are producing at the Niger Delta zone, so that we can give modular refineries that we have now and local refineries that are not owned by government anyway, for them to produce, so that we can actually bypass the dollar transaction and localize our transaction on Naira. By the time we do this, it's also going to serve as a buffer. But all the buffer now that we are talking about, they are not some things that can be done in the immediate, because even if we are talking about, okay, let's pay subsidy now, and we don't want to, and the government does not want to come across as somebody who's just spending money, there's an appropriation that has to be done. The appropriation will go back to the National Assembly for approval as to how much money will be made available for this subsidy. This also will not happen tomorrow. So because of our years of lack of strategic planning, we have opened our door to this kind of situation that cannot be solved in the immediate. Now, NSC is even saying, because if we now say, let's even reduce the number of time that people go to work and all of that. if we have this conversation, what happens to people that are in the informal sector?
0: A food seller.
1: Yes, you also want to reduce the number of times that he goes out, all of these things. And if you know the percentage, the percentage of people that are in informal sector today, I'm not sure they are up to 20-25%. The chunk of our population are in the informal sector. So how do we help them? The only way to help them is to get to the pump price, and maybe they are buying at a reasonable price. But it's also a truism that the 1,500 that people are buying, 1,400, is not caused by the government, but the effect is actually complicating the issue of poverty that we already have in our community.
0: That makes it clear that the global oil crisis is not caused by federal government. It is what is happening, yes, globally. And NLC asking for a palliative now. Is it which is better? I'm asking you, a palliative now or more wage in coming in for them?
1: No, so when you talk about wage, and I am extremely concerned, because I also don't want the NPC and the NLC or anybody to also think the way the government is thinking presently, because the government always thought that, oh, when we have more money, we are going to deliver more projects, and we have seen states that have actually collected more money and
0: I've done nothing.
1: So I also do not want the NSC to think that more money at this instance. So I'm going to share a story to back that up. Somebody had gone to the office in 2014 and they gave him an allowance, and immediately he collected the allowance, he discovered that, oh, he needed a new vehicle. He went straight to the car lot to actually purchase a new vehicle with the allowance he's given in the office. In 2025, he had gone back to collect another allowance. Of course, this allowance has, in terms of quantity, has tripled. It's more than what is like times three of what he got in 2014. So he collected the money. Do you know that the money he collected in 2025 is not enough to buy the engine of the vehicle that he bought in 2014? So now he could be celebrating to say, oh, I have more money now. But in terms of the value, he actually does not have more money. So that is the situation we are in. You can think and say, oh, I actually need more money, I will get more salary. But in terms of the purchasing power, are you actually improving or progressing? So that's why I've always said that more money is not the solution. We need to be more strategic about what we have to do. And I think the first thing that has to be done, maybe after all of this back and forth, is that let us fix the necessary area of people's life. For instance, the president had come out to say that he's going to solve the problem of electricity before his second term. If we solve the term, he specifically mentioned that people will no longer pay estimated bills. So if we make it, if we make energy a bit accessible to the people, and they are not paying too exorbitant prices to get energy, I think our reliance on petrol will actually be reduced. If we make public transportation a bit more efficient, and we begin to look away from all of these petrol-dominated vehicles and all of that, with the intervention of state government. As we speak in Accra today, this morning, all the taxi you see in Accra, virtually all of them use petrol. Until we begin, and even the government was talking about CNG the other time. We could help our people in these strategic areas. We could help them so that the burden of transportation also is taken off their shoulder. See, solving the problem of transportation is not just about producing mass transit. It's also making life comfortable to the drivers by ensuring that the little money they get is not spent to buy petrol. These are some of the areas of intervention. We have talked about housing policy of government, how government can actually control prices of housing by being an investor in it. I said it repeatedly, one of the reasons why the transport system in UK, for example, is a bit more efficient than the one in the US is because of the deliberate investment of government in the train system and all of that before they allow private individuals to actually come in. So we need to do strategic investment in at least these three major areas so that when US wakes up and say they want to fight anybody, when Israel wakes up and say they want to fight anybody, the effect will be minimal on us. But as we have it now, as it's happening there, the effect is on us, and it's granting our economy, and it's not something that we should actually be proud of.
0: Oh, we appreciate you so much, Mr. Dotun Ojo, for your time on the program today. I want everyone to know that it's what we all have to do. Let's be kind to ourselves. Yeah. You know, it's another thing, the government is on one side, and you and I to ourselves, how kind are we? You know, there are times when you need to purchase some things and you begin to ask yourself that, what happened between maybe 2-3 hours ago, now and then? Someone did not even go elsewhere to find out as this price. You say, no, the prices of petrol is on the high side. So automatically, the price of your goods and services up. So let's also be kind to ourselves.
1: Ma, quickly before we go, so there was a story day before yesterday that you will have known that some Nigerian traders are fighting their Chinese counterparts and all of that. And I'm going to, somebody now made a post on a fan, a big rechargeable fan, that when he wanted to buy the fan, it was 200 and something thousand naira. So the Chinese people noticed that, how can you be selling this thing for 200 when the cost is less than 100,000? So they brought the same fan now and they are selling it for 80,000, and our people are very angry that they are spoiling market for them. It's the exact same thing that we do across board. Now petrol is 1.5. Even those who have goods that are not affected by the new price, we quickly just jack it up. So we are just a community of people that have decided not to be kind to one another. And I think these are emphasis that we need to make, so that we know that we can actually also serve as buffer to ourselves when things become this difficult.
0: Thank you so much. That's on a good note to wrap it up on the program today. Mama puts transport workers, those people that are selling the little commodities that we buy every day, it's not affected by the petrol. So let's be kind. We have to go. Thank you so much, Mr. Dotun Ojo, for your time on the program. We believe when we call on you next time, you'll plan just this moment.
1: I will definitely do.
0: Thank you so much. We appreciate everyone for listening to us. Thank you so much for being part of the program. As we speak, the waterways that carries 1/5 of the world's oil is doing 4 ships a day instead of 125. So that is why Brent is above 105, and that is why petrol here in Akure and its environment is around 1,430 naira. So what is happening in about 6 kilometers away is affecting you and I here. To cap it all, let's be kind to ourselves. My name is Olajumoke Omotosho. God bless Nigeria. Good morning.
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5: hypo.
6: Did you know that Nigeria has one of the highest under 5 mortality rates in the world and vaccines preventable diseases contribute significantly? It is estimated that about 2.1 to 2.3 million children in Nigeria are zero dose who have not received any form of vaccination.
7: Oh yes, treating vaccine preventable diseases is costly for both families and the government. However, they can be prevented with vaccination. So, take your eligible children from 0 to 23 months to be vaccinated against all vaccines preventable diseases in any primary healthcare center nearest to you and in any designated places during immunization outreach services and campaigns.
6: Adolescents and adults can also get vaccinated against deadly diseases such as diphtheria and meningitis. Tetanus toxoid can also be administered to pregnant women. Girls 9 years can also be vaccinated with human papillomavirus vaccine to protect them from cervical cancer. All vaccines are safe and effective and paid for by the government. Let's protect our children and ourselves today from the pains of tomorrow.
8: For further inquiries, call the following NPA CDA hotline 0916 8245000 or 0916827500 or 0916839500 or 0916849500.
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1: 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That year, Dr. Oduni Mikau Miwa and will remain only the best as a motor speed. 50 years of impact. 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Then comes the Grand Golden Jubilee and Anniversary Celebration on the 3rd of October. 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High Chief Segun Netufo, CHS Alumni President, Reverend Dr. Sunday Akinbelure, Chairman Golden Jubilee Planning Committee, Dr. Fumi Fakui, General Secretary, announcers on behalf of the CHS and its alumni.
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science, public health, financial technology and procurement management technology. 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

Kure North and South rejoice, for a light has come, as Honorable Babatunde Faro is bringing a difference into the service of a true representation. Babatunde Faro, a man who understands the struggle of you and I in Akure, courageous and bold. He hears a call and ready to stand up for the interest of all in Abuja. Oyato is the slogan that will definitely bring a vision for progress, for growth, and for change. Vote Babatunde Faro to represent Akure North and South Federal Constituency in the coming election under People's Democratic Party, PDP. Oyato!

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1: Penthouse.

The time, eh? From inside studio, here for the bite upon an FM. 6 minutes, now we can't go to past 11 o'clock. Oh, midday, yeah. Me no call no what you the reason for mine before. But I dare you. Inside life on top of the bite upon an FM. Now, so with the drum every Friday, with the duty GIF. With the gather the reason what they suffer for inside life. You go tell me, we go tell you, we go shake body, we go share money, we go hey, who supposed hey? Who knows see us, we don't see us. As a matter of fact, now who see us, we see. Now who day for us, we go day for us. Like we don't say day for who day for you. No go day for person, we no day for you. No go day force yourself inside person life. Oh. Now so with the drum, me don't dare yeah. My name is Mama. Me the representer, the full Mama Papa clan, eh? Mama patience, me dare yeah. Where you there for inside life this morning? So.

0: On top this show, we're giving out plenty throwbacks. The ones that we say, if you be saying, now from 2001, I've been at 2005. You just a sabi something. I've been at now like 2002, just a sabi something. I've been at like 2010, you just a sabi something. Impossible. Make you be saying, the badu when we gonna give on her today, he gonna be like, say the dress dress say for when to my ass sing this one, like, when to first sing this one. No, no worry, everyone go blend, everything go plumb. It's all life on top of that by table on FM. Let me tell Malay, tell Pale, tell people for street, tell people for yard, tell people for area. Let me tell them say, Mama, there, yeah, I represent Papa. We got like as they see me, they hear me so. Just a picture and say, Papa, they here with me. On top Inside Life, on top of the by tape on FM. What is the song for Inside Life for where you day? How your area day to day? You feel do give us situation reports.
1: Yes, yes, y'all. This is a public service announcement. Mr. Incredible.
0: Yeah, so.
1: By the one

0: this, yeah.
1: A lot of things in my mind, eh? A lot of things where the reason say we gotta talk about this today, eh? On top of the show, on top Inside Live, on top of the by tape on NFM. Shout out to everybody where they support me for street, eh? People where they support me for area. People where they show me love. People where got me. Even when I got nothing to give in return. Thank you very much. They give me job. We will give me correct job. Job waiting. I mean, when they give me quite job. Oh, join. I recollect everything. So, I'm a legit hustle. Because once you will show me, will clear me, be say, hustle go pay. Thank you. Gracias. Obrigado. Alubarika go de follow na. Alubarika no go depart from na home, eh? For everything we be say na get for mine for year 2026. The ones we na write down. The ones we na not write down, eh? The one bless say don't mature. The one bless say you never get headway. Me I tell you today say Alubarika go de follow na. Hello. Me dey my mood today. Like body they sweet me, body they totori me, body no they pepper me. Make I clear, body no they pepper me oh. Body they sweet me, as a matter of fact. They totori me.

We gotta give away on top of the show today. But as God go have it, now people when they listen to us for house, now only they're gonna be beneficiary of today's giveaway. Because now the only medium we get today to share money. 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So anyway, what you did, you did Akitupa, you did Akoko, and you want to reach out to Marcus Gadget, Your phone number now 081-4937-8806. 081-4937-8806. The kind of pictures where you go see me this now, these days, you go not say Marcus Gadget handed here. And based on that one, we get some giveaways we won't give out today. Cutsy, Marcus Gadget, You can say, Mom, I say, You say your fans, On top inside life, Let you share money, give them now. Make on the last tell and say, why not? So, on behalf of everybody, Cutsy of Marcus Gadget, He said, we can share money today. But me say, go shop for himself. As we take care of now, we take care of ourselves. So, if you get phone where you want swap, people say you don't tire and you won't change out. Marcus Gadgets got you. In Jomo Junction. You do that in Jomo. Just call the number. And if they listen to my program this morning, if you call her, na phone, na tab, na laptop, every

season, with children, we need to put eye for them. One 15-year-old boy for Lagos, they see him with loaf of bread, they see him with bread, normal agege bread, normal akure bread. They see him with pistol. Pistol. They see pistol for inside for in hand. He put them inside bread. 15-year-old boy. The 15-year-old boy wait in my house. Now me see they give him 500 naira. May take enter bike. The day was waiting to enter bike. Now me see they tell him say, oh yeah, come arrange your room. Come bring out your clothes. Come wash them. But this 15-year-old boy. They see him with pistol. Input her inside gun. From one viral video, the boy for Osho, the bus terminal, now their hand for touch him. They thought say he just returned from school when a friend come ask and say, make him help and deliver the gun. We be say they don't hide for inside bridge. Matter deal. I bet that picking work day for your house. No reason and say nothing. They so put eye. We not all say with children say, hey, you know, say. Some kind of influence is the day we'll be seeing a bad influence. I better put eye for your picking body. All the quite very important, especially this period. You understand, Abby? May not be like say they don't tell you before.

for Kano State, eh? Kano his badon arrest one TikToker. What did they say do? They say they hug and they swim, eh? And they dance with me women for inside a video. They don't arrest them. So if you be TikToker, you dey for Kano, you know the rules. You know the laws. You follow the rules of the land. It go make you fit stay away from a lot of problems. But why they don't say, oh, why if any, man? Say nothing they happen. And you know where you dey. So far, no, they tire.

For inside life, for Edo State, for Jatu area, for Auchi, Edo State Police Command don't arrest 57-year-old man. His name is Kadiri. Me I no mention his surname. Okay, what did Kadiri do? They say his 6-year-old stepdaughter. His wife, Piki, will be 6-year-old. Yeah, me na, I know they like to judge women because I always talk, say, if you know you, they wear the shoe, you don't go know where they pinch. But if on this particular issue, me won't judge this woman. I beg no verse. You still get 6-year-old Piki for hand. Because a lot of women, when it comes to say they won't marry husband matter, Nigerian women, they don't hear anything. They don't hear pa. When they hear say the husband, you get 6-year-old baby for hand, toddler. I be 6-year-old, no be toddler. A toddler. You still get 6-year-old picking for one toddler. You don't go marry. You don't even give the picking chance. Make it grow small. Yes, so 57-year-old man, when you go to marry, Kadiri, can they defile 6-year-old girl? Now, police don't catch him. What you thought? He said, devil walk. Me no say, devil go cause her. Me no, you know, say, devil, they cause a lot of things, according to him. But he said, nah, devil cause him, and now he done there for police station. A lot of things really happen. Women, you want to remarry. Men, you want to remarry. You know, say, our children, now they go date the picture. We need to protect with children first. But you know, say Nigerian women, I know they judge also. But once we hear marriage, once we hear marriage, we're not hear anything again. Okay, one thing in my mind, where I thought say for inside life we will talk about, you know, the matter of the trend is everywhere. Now the issue of these fake products, where they everywhere, adulterated products, like the things we may they hear. On Wednesday, we measure and they confess. Oh yeah, Victor Eddie.

My cost phones, eh? It's in our phones and gadgets, eh? It's a Jomo Junction. For Abadeshi Road for Akure. Their phone number is 081-4937-8806. You want to swap your old phone? You want to buy new latest iPhone? You want to buy laptop? You want to buy tab? So much pressure. They go help you run out for small money. You know, say on Wednesday, they talk about and they talk say some people they go mix engine oil, used engine oil, they go mix them with red oil, come mix dye put, come they sell and give people. Some people they use sniper, they mix them with beans so that the beans no go get kokoro, they sell them. Some go use hypo. Use them to put for food, they sell them. Some go use one chemical to make their plantain quick ripe, they go sell them. Some go use paracetamol, they cook pomo, they sell them. A lot of things. You know, say person where they sell, where they use hypo for in fufu, you not gonna allow your family to chop them. You go think say they protected. May I bust your brain? As you think say they find biri biri money, they find plenty money. The person where they sell red oil, you not gonna use red oil chop. As you sell fake fufu, they go sell fake red oil give you. The person will sell fake oil. They go sell fake bread give. You go buy bread, keep for house. A week, 14 days, the bread go like that. They just bring it. You go there fresh. You go there happy. Ah, so me no one mention names. Because if I mention names of people where they produce those kind of bread for Akure, it go be like say they attack their person. But nemesis go judge. Me, nemesis go just judge. And the government need to do a lot of things about this thing. Liver problem. Kidney problem, cancer everywhere. Just for you. Go hospitals, go these big hospitals. You go to say, ah, those they say, hey, if they say this person they sick, this guy sick, they say, ah, I saw no one. Now, big man, they sick. You don't see if you go hospitals, you go see person when of you drink water, drop cup, where this sickness they face them. Why? Because all these adulterated. Things that they take. Person go come up for Nigeria, go China, go all these countries, go substandard product. They go bring and come Nigeria. The one where they pay me pass. They go big drugs for children. Substandard drugs, substandard baby food. They go bring and come Nigeria, but their own children don't go chop them because they're not waiting there inside. Make I bust you. You see, as you bring substandard products, you don't know say your family not going to chop them. The ones where they carry that money, where they see from there, go buy. It dey substandard. It go round. It go just go. It go round. If you to say you smart pass, now you dey find money pass. It go round. If you to say make government do sensitization, we know what we dey do now. Everybody will know what we dey do. You say we dey wait for sensitization. I agree. Make government make task force day. They begin boss people shop. If they begin boss people shop, now you go see they beg. Now you go talk say this government to do. You know person where they sell substandard products for your area, but you no go talk. Like person they mix used engine oil with red oil, come add dye, come they sell them, give people. And people they consume and the kind of, since that day when we done here, I come they look the red oil with the city. It go thick, it go over red. You know, sometimes you go see red oil, it go be like wine. You go not say it go wine red. But this day, you go see the red oil, it go just over red. If you use a cook ogbono soup, your ogbono soup will come to sleep. Me go come to wonder, ogbono soup they sleep again. You go no say now all these bad things, what did they sell? As soon they said red oil, you don't let your children consume them. Now the ones who you never mix, you they chop. You go buy fufu shop. You go buy paracetamol. Where you be saying now substandard. It they go round. Shebi, I dey find quick money. You dey find quick money. Mr. A, make all of us, we dey do we self. You know why? We think say we dey do government. Those government people, they don't know something as substandard products. Fake product, not full market. They don't go our market, go buy again. They order their own. Now me and you come dey sufferer. Now me and you, we supposed to do the right thing. Now me and you come dey sufferer. The matter they pay me. Me support. Now make me don't even. I say today I go hammer them. If you think say you they do, if you think say the fruits where you they sell, you know they chop for inside. You carry something that they preserve them. We you know say they harmful to health. You use them preserve them so that they don't go quick. You know quick spoil. You sell them to the public, but your children go chop for inside. And they look you that bread where they like to buy. If you make IP mention the name, you know the bread where they for Akure, you know the one where

better when the quick spoil. That bread when they buy when the quick spoil, eh? As a matter of fact, it they harm you. If you buy bread for house, 3 days, the bread never show signs say when they spoil. The bread never they show muko. Are you this happy? You they show poison. You know, say me not mention name of any bread company now, but you don't the judge, you don't the reason for your mind. Say, hey, this bread, if you buy bread, when they tell you categorically, go ask questions. If you buy bread, don't they pass 5 days for inside? Wait to be 5 days now. You don't buy bread, you don't inside your house, 3 days, 4 days, and the bread, don't the show sign, say it won't spoil. You know, they see that black muco for the body. You open up the odor, your sense come, you are eating poison. Cut. I they tell you, you don't show poison. If you buy bread, you go buy bread, not even touch and keep out for house. You spend 1 week, you open and you say, ah, this bread just good. As I just buy and I say, just day. You see this mineral, this soft drink with a drink, me no go mention him. People go get mind. They go gather the bottle. They go put chemical, put them inside. Bottle them again. They will come put them inside freezer. It go come block. They'll come and sell and give people where they travel. When you don't see blood, when you wait someone don't beat inside bus, you don't oversweat. You can't see blood. You say, eh, for me, give me a soft drink. You go collect and gaga. Poison. A lot of things. Wait till me talk. It they go round. Because as me it is, I define sharp money. Where I sell bad thing, give people. Now, so another person thing say in the fine money, in the seller. Now they say some fruit. Now me, I know when they mention the names of these things, so that I know I won't put. In fact, me no want to say for inside. I don't want to put fear for your mind. I won't put fear for your mind, so that we go there at a lot. Say majority of the things that they buy for markets. Now substandard. You know, go fake. But if you be say you don't get conscience, at least think about your children. Me go tell you say, make you think about your children. I mean, you don't get children, because a lot of us our hearts it don't dey fall back. You see, I don't dey shout since. I can't say make I carry my voice come down again. Make I beg us. We all know what we they do. You would use cabbage. Take the ripe your food to quick sell up so that make it quick ripe. You know yourself. You will be saying you won't sell meat. With a sell chicken, roasted chicken, you go put that. Use and rub the body. The thing you go call the point, you go do shit. You sabi yourself. I see one video this morning where people they mix local rice. And they mix them together, call the bag for inside foreign bag. They sell them. You know yourself. Where did they use something? They come on the right. They look everything. Me, I know the ones where they do inside my room, where nobody they see. You know the ones where they do inside your closet, where nobody they see. But are they beg us this morning? Are they beg us? Make we try to do the right thing. If you go hospitals, if you see terminal diseases with food here, you go open and say, wow, that is that kind of sickness. I saw no one in Jare. Now big man they suffer and now big man they sick that kind of sick. Who tell you like that? A lot of people, what they do go fund me give, and at the end say the go fund me no go even still work, because you don't even ask questions. Why cancer complaints, kidney failure complaints, now as a result of these things what they consume. You get one man with the arrest for Onitsha 2 days ago for inside life. The man, all this shinap, all this refined ogogoro. Now inside under staircase for his house in the duan. He don't print the carton. He get the bottles. He go just put them together. He go do a burro. You don't say some of us, if you want to buy granite oil, we know they buy a burro. We go buy the sealed one. This one they do a burro. He go burro. He go seal. He don't get the machine with the seal lamp. That manual machine. He go use and seal and put them for carton. He don't get people where the supplier and give. Because the people where the supplier give, they not say if they buy them from main company. If you buy them 15 naira. But this one when they do a burro, they go buy them 20 naira. And they will come sell them.
100 naira, double gain. They go, they happy. They make money. Everybody, they make money. Everybody find sharp money. Everybody want build house. The next two years, a bit 5 months. This is a testament that the Lord is good. Everybody want to show off. We the hammer ourselves. I beg, they beg us this money. We can actually do the right thing because we all know the right thing to do. We know what thing to give with children. We know the right cloth to wear with children. We know the right schools to put with pikin because we want to reap the fruit of our labor. So if you not say you want to reap the fruit of your labor, please do the right thing. If me do the right thing, you do the right thing, Nigeria go better. I know they preach to us, so me not be motivational speaker. But because he clear me, as soon as I clear, he said, this thing what would they do? It they go round. Hey, it they go round though. As soon as I tell you, but the question called the pain be say, people will be say they know even they do this kind of thing. They will come the faragba. Now then this kind of thing will come with the touch. You see? Huh?

the matter for grand. Now who I go ask? Me go ask you. Because it concern me, concern you. For inside life, eh? This matter concern everybody. Now since I love on top of the bite upon an FM, you gonna listen and say, she mama don't talk motivational speaker ni. The matter you don't reach me for here. I say today, I must talk about her. A person they bring in medication for children, babies, injection for babies, baby food. It is substandard. And on Sunday, now with the full church. Now you do the front row for church. When they do harvest, you go carry big money, bag up. Use and do a like of harvest shama. They go to the hair, you say, eh, he get money, oh. They say harvest chairman get money, harvest chair lady get money. For street they go say la chairman landlord association, eh? Guruko wa la we, and they keep plenty children. You know they pursue you for dream for night when you sleep. Okay, never you level.

a lot of things. Where they stop, eh? If you ask me who asked now, you get a woman, eh? For an umbra and don't touch her. What did the woman do, eh? They use in 7-year-old daughter. They exploit sexually. They exploit her own 7-year-old daughter. They put her for social media. I don't say all of them, I don't see the video. A lot of people don't see the video. So they use her and they make money for social media. The one we call they pay me pass now. The one where me, nobody say they pay me self. You know, say now PG. The way me go talk, you go be like, say, they personal. Hey, you go don't understand. That PG me they speak. The one where they amaze me pass. Some people don't gather them, say, they do go fund, they contribute money to pay lawyer so that they go exonerate this woman. Because according to investigation, when police Tochukwu Ikenga, when they talk, say they will be top person for police for Anambra, when they follow journalists, he said this woman, when they do investigation, she says she don't make $300. According to what they talk, they say now some Arabian customers, now in get men, where did they exploit this baby? This get, because 7-year-old now, baby. Because 7-year-old for this side, we say they bet them. You go, come on, close for the picking body. The video day everywhere now. You know what? Tell me, say you never see the video. And now, some sets of people they contribute money. Me won't even see the lawyer. We won't go court. We won't go represent this woman. She get the right. Yes, she get the right. As Nigerian, she get the right. But me, morally, me no can understand. We morals. So far, we Niger, we they worship money. Before they go talking about this set of people, they worship money. Now every Nigerian, they worship money. Once money not they involved, it not concern us. This is so. It's our life, eh? The program is still our life. On top of that, by the table, I will pick calls now so that the money where Marcus phones and gadgets give us, maybe we share so that we'll feature them on top of the show this morning. And you go tell me what they suffer inside life. Because if I ask question now, they're going to say, hey, mama, don't come again, though. Because last week, the question when me asked, nobody gets her. So if I she make her ask question, I don't know whether Marcus will agree, make her ask question. But I'm going to ask question. And ask question. Make ask question. No, ask. I dey confess. Trendy. Let's dig it. DJ for you. It's I live on top of that by tape on NFL. I dey confess. The reason.

0: 08162519991. 08162519991. Me no go ask question. No fear, me you call. 08162519991. I am the number to call this morning. Hello, good morning.
1: Hello, appreciate.
0: I greet you, my brother.
1: I greet you. My name is Ivan from Eju. Eju, yeah.
0: Eju?
1: Yes.
0: For you, okay, how are you doing this morning?
1: Since I mean, this Nigeria, don't go Nigeria, China, they do 50. So 50 don't come up for this world.
0: You know, say the thing. So, if you see any Chinese products, where they Nigeria, where be fake. Now Nigerians go there, go import.
1: Go them.
0: Yes, exactly. may they produce substandard products for them. Now Nigerians, not be say, China is they produce for US, that they produce for big countries, for developed countries. Yes. So now what thing we thought say we want, now China go produce for us.
1: But you know good now, you know good now, appreciate. So make government this responsible for all those people. Like this another man who they talk to. There's no judgment for that. There's jail and directly. What judgment they won't judge for that? That's my question.
0: My brother.
1: Which judgment they won't judge for that?
0: Government, they go court now. They go court.
1: And the lawyer who wants to say, you know the thing.
0: We not go fit put word for judge mark. Now judge will know the judgment we go give that person.
1: I know say the judge is the work to do, but he still come now. 7 years old, your daughter. If he are selling to make money. Okay. That's my question.
0: The matter long ago. If you me don't play a man with me that I say, if you ask me, who me want to ask? If you come, they ask me now, he 7 year old daughter. If I'm a 6 year old, that man for Jatu for out, he's not 6 year old. Okay, the 7 year old, the woman, she just sexualize her picking. She go post her, she go there live for TikTok. You know now, the video there everywhere. When she go there, do and she get people where they pay money. That kind of thing. Don't be saying that every month. You know, say NBC, they listen.
2: Bado. Anchovy. Oh, sure.

0: different and no need ticket.
1: When you fly, they're different. When you don't need ticket, you go not send a PJ in the fly. Hello, Dede.
2: It's a different. How you doing,
1: Ajefa, good morning.
2: Good morning.
1: What will be your name? Where did they call us from?
2: Dana, they call you now for Akure.
1: Dana, what will be the name of this program? Where we do so? Dana, Dana, what will be the name of this program, this show? Hey, Daniel, me no call you see Daniel again, no. Me they ask, say, what will be this name of this show? Because I want dash you money on top of the show, but Daniel don't jackpa. Hello? Hello, good morning.
2: Hello, good morning.
1: What will be your name for the call?
2: My name is Victor from Abuja.
1: Victor, I don't say you know the name of the show. May I not just ask you because you go don't talk, say you don't know.
2: I don't know the name of your show now.
1: You know, what will be the name?
2: It's Alive.
1: You didn't why me? You didn't why Fedra? Oh, yeah, call your husband. Victor, where you now?
2: Hello?
1: Call your husband now.
2: Hello?
1: Call your husband. Don't adore me. Hey. Victor. Oh, Victor, this will not be Victor Edio. I said, when you call your car number, you don't fly like a waltz now. Wow. You know, to Walele.

0: you know, so you just come and just say, make you call your answer. Just tell me. Just get an opportunity. Now, another person, if you don't get her. It be like one day, where they do show for here, like Friday show like this. I tell person, make you call Niaza. This person called 2 digits. He knows I be the rest. Like, he don't remember. If you ask me the whole of the account number, where we get, they never heard. If you ask me like for a drink, say call your account number. Nigga, you're the caller. I said call your account number. You say hey, 1 2 I greet you.
1: My sister. Good morning.
0: Good morning. Where to be on the way for the caller? So.
1: Lawal from Kogi State.
0: Lawal. Now your first. Then the first time you got the callers on top of this show be this.
1: Yes. Nine. Not they go well.
0: Which side for Kogi you day?
1: Kaba.
0: Okay, my brother, your sister day here for a wake up from Kaba. You day size today with me here. I should do well. I name Najimoke, what to show? You Sabia?
1: Yes, I dey hear you from a career day.
0: Yeah. Yes. Oh yeah, call your answer.
1: Yes, 2010.
0: 2010.
1: 1567 10.
0: Wait to 2010. 18.
1: 6710. Thank you.
0: Me don't see the bank where you dey use. Shegu Lawal. This morning, I could see Marcus phones and gadgets. He said, make you use a guide for this weekend. What are you going to tell Marcus gadgets?
1: In fact, I'm grateful. They will be, their market will be prosper.
0: Amen.
1: And their market will be extended to worldwide in Jesus' name.
0: Amen. Oh yeah, check your answer. Check and the money don't enter. You don't enter.
1: Oh, thank you very much. You're welcome.
0: You don't see, huh?
1: Thank you.
0: All right. Again, raw time not to deal on top of the show. My people, when me confront that way, so you go always there ready because you don't know where the question of him meets you. You don't know where the request go come. That letter where you don't submit, eh? That's where don't say where they ask about God, eh? You don't know where the answer won't come. So every time, 100%, you go there ready. You go always there ready. Shout out to everybody who support us. People who call us on top of the show today. We know they live on Facebook today. Men are no verse. But next week, Friday, by the grace of God, we'll do live. Shout out to everybody who call us. People who listen to us. People who they mention we name. People who they support us on top of the show. Shout out to Marcus Phones and Gadgets. We're there for Ijomu Junction for Padeshida Road for Akure here. Now then give us money. So make we share on top of the show. Thank you very much. And to all of our supporters, if you be saying you get services where they offer, you get things where they do, and you won't make we help you hype them on top of the show, you go giri us. 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Make we do well because for everything where we do today, you get us they come back to us tomorrow. My name is Mama Patience Olusegun. I go see you next week. Stay blessed. Gracias.

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0: Good afternoon, and here is Newsbeat for this hour. I'm Olajumoke Omotosho. President Bola Tinubu is set to intervene in the growing face-off between All Progressives Congress governors and the Minister of the Federal Capital Territory, ESM Wiki, ahead of the 2027 elections. A senior presidential aide familiar with the development said Tinubu was expected to engage the parties in a bid to resolve their differences. The source added that the intervention was likely to take place abroad before the end of the week, as President Tinubu is currently on vacation in France. However, the senior presidential aide disclosed that Tinubu would intervene to broker peace and prevent Wiki and governors from working at cross purposes. The Minister of Interior, Dr. Lubumi Tunjiojo, has ordered a full-scale investigation into the circumstances surrounding the deaths of illegal miners in custody of the Nigeria Security and Civil Defense Corps in Niger State. The minister directed the NSCDC Commandant General, Professor Ahmed Abubakar Audi, to conduct a full-scale, transparent and unhindered investigation into the incident. Following the directive, Audi ordered the Niger State Commandant to step aside with immediate effect and report to the NSCDC National Headquarters in Abuja to appear before the panel of inquiry constituted to investigate the incident. The state commandant is to be accompanied by the heads of operations, mining, legal, intelligence and investigation, who have also been directed to report to the panel. Voters across Russia have begun casting ballots in the country's first parliamentary election since the war in Ukraine started. Millions of citizens are heading to the polling station to choose new members of the 450-seat State Duma, the lower house of the Russian parliament. Russians will also vote in local elections, choosing governors in 11 regions and regional assembly members in 39 regions. The race is widely seen as a confidence vote on President Vladimir Putin's war policies. And that's Newsbeat on this hour. I'm Olajumoke Omotosho. Good afternoon.
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0: 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Definitely after graduation, if you want to seek for employment, definitely you can use our certificate to secure employment, because all our certificates are certified by the Federal Ministry of Education. So now admission is on. 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
0: That is interesting. So if you want to join us for 2026-2027 academic session, the right time for you is now. 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Procrastination is a killer of dream. Don't kill your dream. Student, the best time for you to

0: join us is now. Call 081-66-73-3313. 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
0: That is interesting. 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
0: 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And our part-time program is also on now. The part-time program is on Friday and Saturday. We start by 2 o'clock in the afternoon on Friday and we close by 6, and on Saturday we start by 9 and we close by 6. So you can join us. The same curriculum, the same lecturer, the same facilities, the same certificate. So if you are in ministry, you want to get promotion, if you are in business, you want knowledge, you know, knowledge rule the world, you can come for our part-time program. Don't say I'm too old. 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

0: Beautiful afternoon to you from the studios of Adabar 88 Banana FM. At this junction, we have a guest from EasyBuy. What do they do at EasyBuy? How can you be partner with EasyBuy? That's what you'll be hearing on the program this morning, this afternoon. Good afternoon.
1: Good afternoon, presenter.
0: All right, you're a representative from EasyBuy.
1: Yes.
0: So what is happening? What's the latest in EasyBuy at the moment?
1: Yeah, a lot of things are happening right now in EasyBuy. EasyBuy is a company that actually wants to help every customer, like every person hearing this program right
0: at
1: now.
0: This time,
1: we want to help you get into the mobile world. That is, we want to help you to own a mobile phone without stress. That is, you can pay small. And own a mobile phone of your choice. Currently, the price of a mobile phone is very, very high, and some people they cannot currently afford a mobile phone. So, EasyBuy is just trying to help everybody right now to own a mobile phone. So, we have a lot of things to offer every of our customer out there and every of our listeners out there.
0: So, if I'm interested in going with that, how do I be, we're going to be a partner because it's going to be a transaction that is not a one-off. So, how do I partner?
1: It is very, very easy. With just your BVN or NIN and your ATM card, you are very, very good to go. In fact, if you even have this OPAY card, you are really good to go. Within 10 to 15 minutes, we are done, and you are a proud owner of a mobile phone.
0: So if I just bring my card, I'm a proud owner, or what are the processes? How do I go about it?
1: The processes are very, very very, very
0: seamless,
1: easy and seamless.
0: EasyBuy.
1: Yes, that is why we are EasyBuy. We are very, very, it is very, very easy to go through. With just your BVN and your ATM, within 10 to 15 minutes, you are a proud owner of a mobile phone.
0: So I don't need to pay like a percentage of the money. Just drop my card and my BVN.
1: No. It is very easy. EasyBuy can actually, you can just pay 25% to 30% of the total amount of the mobile phone you are getting. 30 to 25% only. If the phone is about 200,000, the 30% or 25% of 200,000, between 60,000 and I think of 50 or 45,000, you are a proud owner of a 200,000 naira phone.
0: So how do the repayment, how long? Or is it possible that in the course of our agreement, maybe I plan to pay in 3 months and something just happened, I could pay within 2 months? Is that acceptable?
1: Yes. We only have our terms of payment already. 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
0: Is this just phone that you do EasyBuy on?
1: Currently, we do just phone. Currently.
0: So what are the brands of phone? iPhone?
1: No, included. iPhone excluded. 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But every other phone, be it Tecno, Infinix, Itel, Vivo, Oppo, Samsung, Realme, whatever phone you want, except iPhone, we do it on EasyBuy.
0: So when is your office, the phone number people have to call in?
1: Yes, we have our outlets everywhere in Ondo State and Nigeria as a whole. Every phone store in Ondo State, you will have our EasyBuy agent there. Their uniform is blue or black or white. Once you see someone wearing blue, black or white with the inscription of EasyBuy in a store with our ID card, that is an EasyBuy agent who you can go and meet to get a phone. And the beauty of it is that for every phone that you buy in a store, you know, there are some people that are outside the stores that come to you, that sell phones to you. there are some people outside the fort. But the beauty of going to a store to buy a phone is that you stand a chance to buy your phone at a lesser rate with a lesser interest, and if any issue should come up with the phone, you have a go-to place to complain about the repair, and they will help you to sort it out immediately. Unlike when you buy your phone from people that come to meet you. When you buy your phone from people that come to meet you, if your phone have any issue, there's no way to go. If you have a complaint, there's no one to complain to. So it is just an advice to our dear listeners, people who are applying to buy a phone, or people who they have already initiated a dialogue with to get a phone, that buying a phone indoor in a store across the whole Ondo state is more advisable. We are actually about advising, engaging, helping people. So this is what EasyBuy stand for, and this is the good news we have brought to you people. So the numbers you can actually call to in order to get across to us for people in Akure and Idori, you can call on 081-43-39-7794. 081-43-39-7794. And for every other people across on those states, you can call 090-60-99-3394. 090-60-99-3394. We'll be able to undo every of your opinion and your complaint and everything you need to know about EasyBuy.
0: Okay, thank you so much. So how often is your shop open? Is it Monday to Friday? What time? Between what time and what time?
1: We are always open Monday to Saturday, every day, between the hours of 8:30 to 6, we are always there. Even on Sundays, there are some stores that opens on Sundays that you will still find our agent there. So 24/7, we're always there.
0: Well, you mentioned about your staff having a uniform. Are they just stationed in the shops, mobile phone shops, or they move around to talk to people who are interested in EasyBuy? Because I've seen people like that.
1: Yeah, that is what I have explained earlier, that we have some people that move door to door to bring our phones to people to buy. But we have our agents that are stationed in stores, big stores across the states, that we can actually buy our phone. But the thing is, the price for people that are stationed inside the store is way lesser than people that bring phone to you, and the interest on it is way lesser. So it is better you go to the store, look for an EasyBuy agent wearing a blue, black or white t-shirt that you can buy your phone from. And the best part of it is we have ongoing promo, we have gifts to give to customer that thank you for coming. Even if it is little, we have a thank you for coming gift.
0: As little as how much can you give me a thank you for coming?
1: We can give you something worth of about 3,000 naira.
0: No, I mean as little as the phone I'm subscribing
1: as to. As little as the phone you are buying, we don't discriminate. Even if you are buying a phone of 50,000, we can still give you a thank you gift. That is to tell you that you can always come back.
0: That sounds interesting. So the phone number again.
1: The phone numbers to call for people in Akure and Idori, you can only reach us on 081-43-39-7794. 081-43-39-7794. For other people across on those states, you can reach us on 090-60-99-3394. So you can always reach us there. We have ongoing promo right now that we have a reduction of about 6,600 naira on every repayment the customer is paying back. That's a reduction currently going on. So we have a lot of juicy offer to give or to our dear listeners and potential customers. So what are you waiting for? Just come grab your own before you head sold out.
0: So that promo is running from now on till end of the year, or if I decide to come at the end of a month, is it still ongoing?
1: It is still ongoing. We don't have any plan of stopping that promo currently. We have this promo going on till an indefinite time, and maybe we may come up tomorrow again and tell you that we want to give a 10,000 naira reduction on interest. We can do it. So if we see the turnout of people and we see people's opinion about what we're doing, we will come back to give more. We have done 0% interest. For listeners that have been following us since January, we have done a lot of juicy interest reduction. So this one is not, it is even the less that we are going to give to customers. So we just need more people to just join the train and on the phone.
0: Okay, so let's take a look at the phones that are available now that I can subscribe to for easy buy. You know, every day these phones are being upgraded. So which of them can I go ahead? You know, I know of Infinix, I know of Redmi and Tecno. So which of these phones, I mean the grades, that I can subscribe to for easy buy?
1: Yeah, for Tecno, you can subscribe to Tecno Pop 20. We have Spark 50, we have Camon 50. For Infinix, we have Smart 20, we have Ot 70, we have Note 60. For Itel, we have A200, we have CT200, we have P80, we have a lot of them. We have Redmi. There's Redmi, there's Vivo, there's Samsung, there's Oppo, Realme. Whatever phone you want, except for iPhone.
0: Okay, the easy buy process, is there a kind of swap? Can I swap my phone and there'll be arrangement for me to pay up?
1: For that swap, it is something you can discuss with the store. Once you swap with the store, the money you ought to collect, you use it as your down payment and you get a new phone. Everything works with easy buy.
0: Thank you. So the number again and your address is where people can get in touch with you.
1: So the numbers again, for people in Akure and all on Idari, call us on 081-43-39-7794. 081-43-39-7794. For people across other towns in Ondo, you can call us on 090-6099-3394. 090-6099-3394. Our outlets are across the whole of Ondo State and Nigeria as a whole. So you can just go to any top stores, phone stores that are selling phone across the state, and you will meet our Easy Buy agent there. They will answer you respectfully.
0: Okay, so let's wrap it up. What else do you want the people to know about Easy Buy?
1: So I just want the general public to understand that Easy Buy will really protect the image and the interest of the customer. And we employ customers to go to stores to get their phone. It is very easy and very seamless. So they should go to a walk-in store and get their phone there, not waiting for people to bring down phone to them. It is way costlier.
0: And safer.
1: Yes, buying a store in a walk-in store is very, very safe and cheaper. So that is my advice for people hearing us right now.
0: So your name and as we wrap up?
1: My name is Mr. Oluwatosin Akingba from New Edge Finance Easy Buy.
0: All right, thank you so much, Mr. Akingba, for coming on the program. It's Easy Buy. I believe you've listened, you've heard. So make your way to any of the mobile shops to make a choice of the phones you want. See you next time.

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5: Faith comes by hearing, and hearing by the word of God. 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
7: Look what the scripture says. 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So identify what is wrong and refrain from speaking it. Over your finances, there is something that is not right to be said. Over your ministry, there is something that is not right to be said. Over your career, there is something that is not right to be said. You should only speak what is right.
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7: So growing up, all these different people with all these different issues, I was about the only one who had good relationship with everybody. The witch loved me. The wizard loves me. You see, the pastors love me. Everybody. The good, the bad, the ugly. You say, Pastor, is that possible? You don't understand. Let me explain to you what I'm saying. When I say they love me, it doesn't mean that everybody is saying, oh, he's well with you. Oh, yeah. That's not what I'm saying. I'm saying that even among those who are bad, there are those who fight for me. You know, they wanted to kill Joseph. Let me explain to you what I'm saying. While they planned to kill, the original plan was to kill the guy. The original plan was not to sell him. But somebody inside there, because the guy is surrounded by good people, somebody inside those bad people must suggest that it will not be enough pain for us to kill him. Let's suffer him small by selling him to slavery. You see, and yet that's how they are transporting Oga to become prime minister. Are you following what I'm saying? This is what I'm talking about. Stop believing that the world is against you. Otherwise, you start saying what gecko and think that it came from your village. You will see, when you are walking around your house and you see cobweb, and cobweb pass your forehead, then you start. And of course, there are pastors who have been sent to position for people like you who will not believe the Bible. That's all I'm going to say there. Who sent them? I don't know. You discover who. Praise the Lord. You pass what gecko now, you are not okay. You pass lizard, you are not okay. Then you start counting them, that is the second one in your house in the last 1 hour. Look at your life. Unhappy. I don't like cobwebs. Why? Why? Why? Cockroaches are monitoring spirits. What are some of these monitoring spirits again? War geckos, rats, cats. I'm loved. You know, let me tell you something. If God loves me, who are you exactly not to love me? Who exactly are you? And okay, in case you don't even love me, what impact does that have on my life for God's sake? Why do you overestimate your love? God Almighty loves me. You withheld love from me, and you assume that that means that I'm disadvantaged. You must be crazy. Yeah, you are not okay. Somebody's got to be crazy. Those who are mad. You can't be normal and think that way. Are you listening to what I'm saying? And I'm telling you the truth. But you see, most of us don't count God's love as anything. So we say that he loves us, but we are concerned about somebody who doesn't love you enough that you are losing sleep. The things you love, how do you protect them? I'm asking you a question. Jealously, thank you, that's the word. You protect them. Have you ever loved somebody before? How do you know that in carnal thinking, it's quite difficult to separate jealousy from love? Who understands what I'm talking about? Very difficult. Usually, when somebody is not jealous over you, they are not really in love. Where there is love, there is always a healthy amount of jealousy. Please, keyword is healthy. That type that doesn't allow you to shake hands with somebody else, doesn't allow you to hug somebody, all those type, that one is unhealthy. But there's always a healthy amount. Have you ever loved somebody and the person is talking to someone and you are angry? You may not say it, but inside your heart, it just changed. Especially if you believe that the person is not pure, their intentions are not pure. Who knows what I'm saying? You just start going after them. You know, I'm just coming from a trip, and in the course of the trip, we went to see my father in the Lord. We also saw my elder brother and all that. My elder brother was telling me about, he was joking the wife, teasing the wife. The wife got a call and he said that, is it that your doctor, your lecturer that is calling you again? She's the class captain of her master's class, class rep. Class captain, class rep, not the same. So, of course, they have to pass several information. You know that how it works now. And so, the man, he cannot say he's jealous. So, he's a little bit concerned. it's a pure work relationship, nothing else. But that's how it is. Are you listening to what I'm saying? The Bible says God loves you. God loves you. Ayata. He loves you, my brother. That means he's going to give you the best. That means he's going to defend you with all that he has. Even when you are guilty, he yet defends you. That's very important. It's very, very important. Because we don't understand how love works a lot of times. Are you aware that if you love somebody, you don't see their wrong? If they say something wrong, you can hardly see it. It takes you to be seriously objective for you to see the wrong in somebody when there is real love operational in a place. Have you heard somebody say, because I love you, that's why I'm exposing you like this? Puto. It's a lie. Are you sure you're still here? Say, God loves me. That means nobody can be against me. God loves me. I think some of you are still not getting it. He loves me. He loves me. So my mouth will not speak evil about my life because God loves me. He's defending me. He's jealously guarding me. So I'm not going to say I'm in trouble. No, I'm not in trouble. Because the owner of the universe, emperor over the universe, that's the person that is guarding me. And he's doing it jealously. Glory to God. I said glory to God. So the psalmist made that prayer. And I'd like to read that text to you from the Passion's translation. It's an interesting, very interesting translation they have there. Psalm 141 and verse 3. Look how he puts it. TPT. Thank you, Lord Jesus. He says, God, give me grace to guard my lips from speaking what is wrong. So there is something that is wrong. There is a speaking that is not right. The speaking that is contrary to God's plan for your life is not right. Don't speak it. Are you listening to what I'm saying? Receive grace of the Lord and determine from today not to speak the evil over your life. Not to speak the evil over your finances, not to speak evil over your business, not to speak evil over your children, not to speak evil. Are you listening to what I'm saying? Glory to God. You know, somebody was talking to me during the children's meeting and all that. My daughter didn't want to read her How was it called? And later on, somebody mentioned to me, say, she has state fire. I said, no, she doesn't. You say, but Pastor, what is that? It's not state fright. You didn't hear what I said. I said she didn't want to. So what exactly is state fright inside? You say, Pastor, you are in denial. No, you are sick. If you are not, you will stick with the word. She doesn't have anything that I didn't say she has. I'm a father. Until she comes to the stage of accountability for herself, I determine what she has and what she doesn't have. And I'm telling you now, under God. Glory to God. She didn't want to. It's as simple as that. So you now make a case around it. Say, this child is dull. you hold your child with a big head and you say, it's dull, this big head, nothing the inside. Father, nothing the inside. Which is also proof that nothing there you hold. Because if something were your home, you won't be speaking that way. You are speaking what is wrong. Look what the scripture says. It says, give me grace to guard my lips from speaking what is wrong. There is a speaking that is not right. There is a speaking that is wrong, and then there is a speaking that is right. And the Bible says we should start speaking what is wrong. Did you hear what I said? Over your business, there is something that is not right to be said. Over your finances, there is something that is not right to be said. Over your ministry, there is something that is not right to be said. Over your career, there is something that is not right to be said. You should only speak what is right. So identify what is wrong and refrain from speaking it. Are you listening to what I'm saying here? Speak well, speak well, speak well. Speak over your finances, speak over your relationships. I have godly relationships that will bring me rest. That's what I have. By the power of the Holy Ghost, speak it, speak it. Speak it. While you are hoping and trusting God for a child, speak over them.
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7: While you are hoping and trusting God for a child, speak over them. That my children, as they are coming, they are strong. I won't be rushing to hospital every day. Be speaking well. They come with good health. It's a full package that I have. Glory to God. Speak well. Your words are important. Consider your words. Pay attention to what you are saying. That's what I'm talking to you about. Are you still here? Church, I said, are you still here? Consider your words. Consider your words. Consider your words. Please, go and study the book of Job. You will find how amazing it is that after everything Job went through, there was a particular line Job will not cross with his mouth. His mouth refused to speak evil over God at any point. Remember, the wife said, this is too much. Just curse God and die. Curse God and die. Now, this brings us to something very important. Though funny, but yet important. As a wife or a spouse, specifically in the context of we talk, a wife, don't become the devil's punishment to your husband. It's interesting to note that God gave Job, the devil, permission to touch everything in Job's life, but he didn't touch the wife. The wife was doing the devil's work. The wife was an added agent. It was part of the punishment to Job's life. Because she was fully in the hand of the devil, He didn't bother. He touched all the children, touched all the servants, touched all the business, touched everything, and left the wife. And look at the wife's role. Look at the kind of advice she was given. You will see that she was part of the devil's plan. Don't be a spouse like that. That the devil wants to deal with your husband or your wife is you that he decides to use. You know, when I thought about this, I found it very interesting. Devil that is never merciful. In one day, crumbled everything in Job's life, but did not touch anything. Not her of the wife. Didn't touch nothing about the wife. And the wife was just there giving advice from Satan. Curse God. What is left? Can't you see that you are suffering? Just curse God and go. My husband, and we do it with love. My husband, if you go now, you will rest. You will stop from all this stress. You will go and rest. Okay, go. Curse him and go so you can rest. It sounded like good advice. But it was the devil's work she was doing full time. Watch what you are saying. Watch. Thank God. Look at our topic. Consider your words. Consider it. Consider it. Wives, are you hearing me?
9: Yes, sir.
7: Sisters, are you hearing me?
9: Yes, sir.
7: Husbands and husbands-to-be, are you hearing me? Okay, because it's also possible that it's your wife that has strong faith and the devil wants to test her and left you. Then you'll be the one to say, you're not going to church today. Every day is church. Issue. You think it's authority you're exercising. You are limiting somebody's ministry. And that is your own way of exercising your authority. That is how you want to exercise it, by stopping them from flowing with the things of the Spirit. You are a devil. You are a devil. And read your Bible. Jesus called people devils. We're still listening to a tape earlier. He said, "Have I not chosen 12? You remember? And one of you is a devil." He did say one of you is devil-like or devilish. He said, one of you is a devil. That's what he said. Are you still here?
9: Yes, sir.
7: Consider your words. Consider your speech. Consider your tongue. Why is it important to consider the things that we say? Because number one, your words are a reflection of your conviction. Now remember, I already told you that your words are a reflection of your faith. Now, faith and conviction are slightly different, okay? There's a slight difference between both. Why faith just has to do with, oh, you believe in something and all that. Conviction is talking, they go hand in hand, please. But conviction is talking about something strong. I don't know how to explain it to you. Thank you, Lord Jesus. Are you sure you're hearing me?
9: Yeah.
7: Write it like that. Your words, they reflect your conviction more than anything else. They reflect your conviction more than anything else. You can claim to have faith. When you are speaking, we'll see your conviction. We'll see your true conviction. Glory to God. I was counseling somebody earlier who had, you know, they were faced with a difficulty and they believed so much in the power of darkness over them. They were born again people who don't believe that God is able to make them stand. Are you hearing what I'm saying? So they are following everything that the enemy is telling them to do and not to do, just because they are scared of what could happen if they don't. They are scared of the power of darkness. Are you listening to what I'm saying? Are you sure you're still here?
9: Yes, sir.
7: Look at something that's recorded for us here. It's so beautiful. Acts 4 from verse 1 to 13. Where we are going to? Okay, let's read verse 13 first, and then we'll come back to verse 1. All right, so you get the full gist. Acts 4, verse 13. It says, "Now, when they saw the boldness of Peter and John and perceived that they were unlearned and ignorant men, they marveled and they took knowledge of them that they had been with Jesus." Did you see that? They marveled and they took knowledge of them that they had been with Jesus. Now from verse 1. "And as they spake unto the people, the priests, the captain of the temple, and the Sadducees came upon them, being grieved that they taught the people and preached through Jesus the resurrection from the dead." You see what's happening? The apostles were preaching to people. Then these Pharisees, Sadducees, and the chief priests and all that, they got angry. that they were preaching about Jesus Christ and how that through him, people get resurrected from the dead and all that. And they laid hands on them. That doesn't mean they imparted them. It means they carried them to beat them. They laid hands on them and put them in hold unto the next day, for it was now eventide. That is, it was evening time at the time they laid hands on them. Verse 4. Howbeit many of them which heard the word believed, and the number of the men was about 5,000. You see, this has always been an issue with me. This is one of the things that maybe when I get to heaven, I will ask God why Christians behave like this. 5,000 people believed the words, and in their presence, they laid hands on them and carried them away. How many were the people laying hands on them? Since you believed, what did you do? We'll talk later. Verse 5. And it came to pass on the morrow that their rulers and elders and scribes and Annas, the high priest, and Caiaphas and John and Alexander, and as many as were of the kindred of the high priest, were gathered together at Jerusalem. Verse 7. And when they had set them in the midst, they asked, by what power or by what name have you done this? Then Peter, filled with the Holy Ghost, said unto them, ye rulers of the people and elders of Israel, if we this day be examined of the good deed done to the impotent man — they had just healed the man in chapter 3, hope you remember — by what means he is made whole, be it known unto you all and to all the people of Israel, that by the name of Jesus Christ of Nazareth, whom ye crucified, whom God raised from the dead, even by him doth this man stand here before you whole. This is the stone which was set at naught of you builders, which is become the head of the corner. Neither is there salvation in any other, for there is none other name under heaven given among men whereby we must be saved. Verse 13. Now, when the people, the high priest, when they saw the boldness of Peter and John — how did they see the boldness of Peter and John? They saw it in their speaking, the way they were preaching, the way they were declaring the word. Are you seeing this? They saw the conviction with which they were speaking. It was words that the disciples were releasing that they saw boldness. It wasn't gira-gira. They were not fighting. Remember, I just told you that they were still. They caught them. They didn't mobilize the people who just received the gospel to go and fight. They kept quiet. Yet, when they saw their words — that's what I mean by words show your conviction — in the face of being arrested. Now, remember, at this point, remember that the Bible says that they kept them in hold till the next day, because they picked them even time. So this was an arrest. They had arrested them and kept them in prison for 24 hours, as it were, or for at least 12 hours, because they kept them overnight. Glory to God. Are you still hearing me? But what did they see? How, when the Bible said they saw their boldness, what did they see? It was words. It was words that pushed the conviction of these men, who became so clear when they heard them speak. So when we are hearing you speak, we are seeing what you believe. That's what I mean when I tell you that your words, your tongue, your speech reveals your conviction. That's why it's important to pay attention to what you are saying. Are you hearing what I'm talking about? Sometimes you can finish speaking and everybody sees that you are not convinced. You know, somebody wants to marry somebody, and then they stand before the person and they are telling them how they want to marry them. When they are done, the person can say no. Like, they make up their mind. Immediately you finish talking. Before you started saying anything, they were probably thinking, maybe this person, maybe me and this person could work. Then one day God gave you opportunity and you stood there to talk. In the course of your talking, your conviction were falling out. You didn't know. And that conviction became clear to them that that's not what they wanted in life. I don't know if you get what I'm trying to say. You can't be talking to a church girl who the Lord has helped, who is growing in the things of God. In the course of your talking, you are telling them that it's as if nowadays services are too much. It's your conviction that is falling out. If that girl is wise, she's not going to bother to try to convince you. She probably even talked to you, but has made up their mind under God that so long as my God is a living God, I will not see this person again. And now you wonder why they are avoiding your calls. It started because your conviction fell out of your mouth. You thought you were talking and you were being free. But in being free, we saw what was truly in your heart. Your conviction was falling out. They saw your boldness in serving the devil from the things you were saying. Glory to God. Are you listening to what I'm talking about? Conviction. Words reveal conviction. That's why you should pay attention to your words. Number two, what's the second reason why you should pay attention to your words? Pay attention to your words because words and the example before you are connected. The words that you are speaking and the example you are following are connected. I say that again. The things you are saying is directly connected to the example you are looking at. Did you hear me? You will surely talk like the person you look up to. It's a fact of life. If you look up to anybody, one of the things that will be happening is that the content of your conversations will be like that person's content. Are you listening to what I'm saying?
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7: yare rule o
8: Gets the spotlight when work speaks louder than words.
9: Who do we celebrate when excellence becomes a standard?
8: The innovators.
9: The professionals.
8: The bold thinkers.
9: The game changers.
8: This is not just another evening on the calendar. This is the evening Nigeria's marketing communications ecosystem takes a moment to say, we see you, we celebrate you, we honor you. Welcome to the Arcon Special Recognition Award, ASRA, an evening dedicated to recognizing excellence, innovation, professionalism, ethical practice, and outstanding contribution to our industry. And the theme says it all, an evening of many honors. On the 23rd of October, 2026, the red carpet rolls out at Balmoral Event Center, Ikeja. Come witness the stories, the surprises, the applause, the unforgettable moments. For more details about the awards, nomination, and voting process, visit our website, www.asrawards.com. ASRA 2026, because some contributions deserve more than recognition, they deserve honor.

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Good evening and thanks for joining us on Adabaya Farms News Magazine Periscope. It is a compilation of local, foreign, entertainment and sports news in tonight's edition. Federal government vows to investigate deaths of minors in NSCDC custody as Niger governor declares curfew in Mina. INEC commences recruitment of ad hoc personnel for 2027 election. Details of these and other stories in a moment. I'm Ayola Fatukun.

0: Thanks for staying with us. Now to the details of the news. The federal government has inaugurated the Inter-Ministerial Committee for the commemoration of Nigeria's 66th Independence Anniversary, unveiling a program of activities culminating in a nationwide broadcast by President Bola Tinubu on October 1, 2026. Head of Information and Public Relations Department in the Office of the Secretary to the Government of the Federation, Chris Ugwebulam, disclosed this in a statement issued on Friday in Abuja. He said the inaugural meeting of the committee was held on Thursday and was chaired by the Secretary to the Government of the Federation, Senator George Akume, who was represented by the Permanent Secretary, Political and Economic Affairs Office, Mrs. Bekiari Debo Augusta Warrens. Akume said the anniversary provides an opportunity for Nigerians to reflect on the contributions, sacrifices, and enduring legacies of the nation's founding fathers and heroines who worked for Nigeria's independence from colonial rule. He noted that the achievement recorded since independence were built on the foundation led by the country's nationalists. The SGF, however, emphasized that activities for this year's celebration would be low-key, urging members of the committee to work with urgency given the limited time before October 1st. The federal government has assured that nobody found culpable in the death of suspected illegal miners in the custody of the Nigeria Security and Civil Defense Corps, NSCDC, in Niger State will be shielded from accountability. The Minister of Information and National Orientation, Mohammed Idris, gave the assurance in a statement on Friday while expressing the federal government's condolences to the Niger State government, the Wushishi community, and the families of those who died. The suspected illegal miners were arrested during enforcement operations against illegal mining activities in the Wushishi Lukoto axis of the state. Idris said the circumstances surrounding the death required a thorough, transparent, and impartial investigation, stressing that the government's responsibility was to establish the facts before determining culpability. The minister said the federal government regarded the protection of the lives, dignity, and fundamental rights of the Nigerians as a solemn responsibility. He said immediate steps had been already taken to establish the circumstances surrounding the death following the suspension of the Niger State Commandant of the NSCDC, Suberu Anivie, by the Minister of Interior, Olubunmi Tunjiojo. Meanwhile, the Minister of Interior, Dr. Olubunmi Tunjiojo, has ordered a full-scale investigation into the circumstances surrounding the death of illegal miners in the custody of the Nigeria's Security and Civil Defense Corps in Niger State. The minister directed the NSCDC commandant, Professor Ahmed Abubakar Audi, to conduct a full-scale, transparent, and unhindered investigation into the incident. Following the directive, Audi ordered the Niger State commandant to step aside with immediate effect and report to the NSCDC National Headquarters in Abuja to appear before the panel of inquiry constituted to investigate the incident. The state commandant is to be accompanied by the heads of operations, mining, legal, intelligence, and investigation, who have also been directed to report to the panel.
1: It's a sad one. But as we all say, God knows best. But we must ensure that we get to the root of the matter, and if there's a promise we want to make to you, is that we'll get to the root of the matter and we'll ensure that this thing doesn't happen again. So I want to assure you from the Ministry of Interior, you have our biggest and highest sympathy. And I want to assure you on behalf of Mr. President, he's concerned, and of course, he's worried about this. And as a government, I want to assure you, this will not slide.
0: Niger State Governor Mohamed Bagoh described the incident as unacceptable and said the government had commenced steps to establish the circumstances surrounding the deaths. During a press briefing in Mina on Friday, Governor Bagoh also announced the constitution of a committee of inquiry to investigate the incident and determine its cause.
2: Miners or illegal miners. This morning we woke up to the news that about 37 persons died in the custody of the civil defense here in Mina. It's so sad, it's so tragic, and we first and foremost want to condole the families of those who have lost their lives, commiserate with them, and also we pray that God will forgive the souls of those who have departed. However, this cannot be left like that. The government has immediately set up a committee of inquiry, and we have started work.
0: He assured the victims' relatives that the government will engage with them and provide the necessary support while investigation continues. In the meantime, Niger State Governor Umaru Bagoh has declared a 24-hour curfew across Mina, the state capital, following arrest reported in part of the city. The curfew takes effect immediately after the Friday Juma prayers and will remain in force until further notice. Residents have been directed to remain indoors and avoid all unnecessary movement during the period of the curfew. Security agencies have also been urged to enforce the directive and ensure the protection of lives and property across the metropolis. The development follows Thursday protest and unrest linked to the deaths of suspected illegal miners who reportedly died while in the custody of the Nigeria Security and Civil Defense Corps, NSCDC, in Mina. President Bola Tinubu says his private dinner with French President Emmanuel Macron in Paris has reaffirmed the strong friendship between Nigeria and France and the commitment of both countries to deepen bilateral cooperation. Tinubu stated this in a message shared on his verified social media account following the meeting at the Helisi Palace on Thursday night. The president said his discussions with Macron focused on the relationships between the two countries and the need to further strengthen their partnership for mutual benefit. Tinubu thanked the French president for the hospitality and friendship extended to him during the engagement. The meeting came as President Tinubu rounds off his working vacation in Europe. His special advisor on information and strategy, Bayo Ononuga, Adelia confirmed the dinner, describing it as another reflection of the enduring relationship between Abuja and Paris and their shared commitment to strengthening bilateral cooperation. The president of Singapore, Tharama Shanmugaratnam, has invited President Bola Ahmed Tinubu to visit Singapore as the country seeks to strengthen its relationship and deepen cooperation with Nigeria. Nigeria's permanent representative to the United Nations, Ambassador Jimo Ibrahim, disclosed this in a statement by the Nigerian Mission House at the United Nations, New York. Ibrahim said Singapore's permanent representative to the UN, Ambassador Boham Gafo, visited the Nigerian Permanent Mission House, where he delivered a letter from President Shanmugaratnam inviting Tinubu to Singapore. Gafo also congratulated Ibrahim on his emergence as chairman of two prominent UN committees. Receiving the letter, Ibrahim thanked Gafo for the invitation and assured the people and government of Singapore that Tinubu would find time to visit the country in the nearest future. He said the president's economic reforms had attracted international attention and generated interest from countries such as Singapore in sharing experiences with Nigeria, particularly on multilateralism and national development. Senate President Godswill Akpabio has assured Nigerians that the insecurity confronting the country will soon be defeated. Akpabio made the statement while calling for greater public support for the economic and security reforms of the President Bola Tinubu administration. The Senate President said reforms in the financial sector, particularly the ongoing consolidation and recapitalization of banks, had helped to strengthen the industry and restore investor confidence. He said the era when banks could suddenly collapse and depositors lose their money was over, describing the country's banking system as one of the more resilient and technologically advanced in Africa. Akpabio acknowledged that attacks by criminals, bandits, and insurgents remain the major challenge to Nigeria's economic development. Senate President stressed that security could not be achieved by military operations alone and called for greater cooperation between citizens and security agencies. He urged Nigerians to provide credible and timely information about suspicious activities to the appropriate authorities. The National Association of Nigerian Students, NANS, has commended President Bola Tinubu and the Minister of Works, David Umahi, for the ongoing construction of the Northern Bypass in Kano State. The students' body described the project as a major intervention that would help ease traffic congestion and improve road connectivity across the northwest. The NANS president, Akintaye Babatunde, gave the commendation in a statement issued in Ibadan, following an inspection of the ongoing project by a delegation of the association. He said inspection was part of NANS' nationwide tour of federal road projects linking tertiary institutions aimed at assessing the quality and progress of infrastructure that directly affects students. The NANS president also praised the federal government for compensating farmers whose agricultural lands were acquired for the projects. The Independent National Electoral Commission, INEC, has commenced preparations for the recruitment of ad hoc personnel for the 2027 general election through its INEC Press platform. The recruitment is for various positions, including supervisory presiding officers, assistant presiding officers, registration area center managers, and registration area technical support personnel. According to information published on the Commission's official INEC Press platform, eligible applicants are required to register through the designated portal and meet the requirement for their preferred positions. INEC has also advised the applicant to have a functional email address and telephone number, a personal bank account, a recent passport photograph, and valid staff or student identification where applicable. The Bauchi State Police Command has deployed a large number of security personnel and operational equipment ahead of Saturday's by-elections in the Dinsina and Sakwa State constituencies. The elections, organized by the Independent National Electoral Commission, INEC, are scheduled to hold on September 19, 2026 in Shira and Zaki local government area, respectively. The police public relations officer in the state, SP Nafiu Abib, said in a statement that the deployment was ordered by the Commissioner of Police, Sani Omolori Aliyu, to ensure a peaceful, credible, and secure electoral process. He said the police would work with other security agencies under the Inter-Consultative Committee of Election Security, ICCES. The command also announced restrictions of vehicular movement and some commercial activities in the two constituencies from 6 o'clock in the morning to 6 o'clock in the evening on election day. The African Democratic Congress, ADC, is facing a fresh crisis in Ebonyi State over the party's governorship ticket ahead of the 2027 general elections. Governorship aspirant Professor Ernest Uchena has insisted that he remains the party's candidate following what he described as a replacement primary conducted on September 16, 2026. Speaking in Abakaliki after a meeting with ADC stakeholders and supporters from across the state. Uchenna said the replacement primary became necessary after the party's former governorship candidate Umba Ude Collins withdrew from the race. He said Collins formally communicated his withdrawal to the party and completed the required affidavit under the electoral process. 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Still to come, foreign, entertainment and sport news. Stay with us. We will be right back.
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1: Good evening and welcome to Foreign News on Periscope. Russians have begun 3 days of voting in the country's first parliamentary election since the invasion of Ukraine in 2022. Polling stations opened on Friday and will close on Sunday, with about 111 million people eligible to vote. The election is taking place with virtually no opposition to the Kremlin after authorities have intensified the crackdown on dissent. President Vladimir Putin has urged Russians to take part, saying the vote will demonstrate unity and support for the country's soldiers. The Kremlin is seeking to use the election to show public backing for the war in Ukraine while limiting political risk at home. For the first time, voting has also been held in four Ukrainian regions the Russian claims to have annexed since the war began. China and Indonesia have agreed to strengthen military ties and expand security cooperation following talks in Beijing. China's Central Military Commission Vice Chairman Hang Shengmi met Indonesian Defense Minister Sabri Samadin in the Chinese capital. Hang called for closer military exchanges and stronger strategic communication between the two countries. He said greater security cooperation would reflect mutual trust and could contribute to peace and stability in the region and beyond. And finally, on Foreign News and Periscope, Philippine authorities say 6 students have been killed and 17 others injured in a shooting at Bangan National High School in South Cotabato Province. The shooting happened on Friday in the town of Banga. Authorities say the suspected gunman, believed to be a student at the school, also died during the incident. Classes at all levels across the municipality were immediately suspended. The Department of Education says it is working with school officials, local authorities, and police to establish what happened. Psychological first aid and mental health support will also be provided to those affected. The attack comes as the Philippines deals with another deadly incident at a school within the past month. And that's for news on Periscope. Good evening and thanks for listening. I'm Olajumoke Omotosho.
0: Abimbola Ogunbadeni is a guide on Entertainment Gist tonight.
2: Hello there. Welcome to Entertainment News. Nigerian singer Scales has commended women in the Nigerian entertainment industry, saying it is not easy for female artists to succeed in the sector. Scales made the remark on his X handle amid a viral podcast interview by singer Fev, who spoke about the challenges women face in the music industry. Fev said female artists are often judged not only by their musical talent, but also by their sex appeal. She also credited herself, Thames and Irasta with helping to change perceptions of female artists in the Afrobeat scene by bringing different vocal styles and identities to the industry. Elsewhere, Nollywood actress Toyin Abraham has distanced herself from reports linking her to the Lagos State All Progressives Congress APC Campaign Council ahead of the 2027 elections. Abraham said she is not a member of any campaign council and has chosen to stay out of politics, urging the public to disregard her report inclusion in the party's Entertainment and Creative Economy Directorate. Her name appeared on a campaign council list released by the Kadri Obafemi Hamzat Media Center, alongside several entertainment figures, including Jide Kosoko, Eniola Badmus, Toke Benson, Awuyinka, Adebayo Salami, Said Balogun, and others. And finally, Nollywood actress Nkechi Blessing has warned reality TV star Fina over her frequent clashes with people on social media. Nkechi Blessing criticized the former Bibi Naija winner over what she described as her manner of speaking to people whenever she comes online. The actress questioned why Phina appears to engage in repeated confrontations on the internet, urging her to tone down her approach. She also urged Phina to relax and reconsider how she handles disagreement on social media. And that's it on entertainment news this evening on Periscope from Adaba 88.9 FM. I am Abimbola Ogunbadini. Thanks for listening. Good evening.
0: And on sports news, Super Eagles head coach Eric Chell has included injured striker Victor Osimhen in Nigeria's squad for the 2027 Africa Cup of Nations qualifiers against Madagascar and Guinea-Bissau, as well as the upcoming friendly against Russia. Osimhen has been sidelined since September 4 after suffering a right groin injury and was still training separately for the Galatasaray first team as of Thursday. Although Chell has not publicly explained the decision, the inclusion is believed to leave the possibility open for Osimhen to return later in the international window if he recovers in time. Nigeria will also have Tolu Arukodare, Akko Adams and George Ilenikena as other centre-forward options for the qualifiers. Arsenal manager Mikel Arteta has confirmed that the trio of Christian Mosquera, Piero Incapie and Ben White are all in contention for their Premier League trip to Brighton. The champions take on the Seagulls, looking to maintain their perfect start to the campaign. Arteta's are looking to make his 10th straight win in all competitions before the international break, and the availability of the defensive trio who missed the Carabao Cup win at Ipswich Town will be a big boost. Arteta is optimistic that Mosquera, Timber, Ben White and Incapie will be available. That sports news brings us to the end of today's edition of Periscope, as edited by Patience Olusegun. On behalf of the production team, I'm Ayola Fatokunsein. Thanks for listening. Good evening.
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0: 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Number 141B, Hospital Road, opposite General Hospital, now Filter Teaching Hospital, Akure. 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
1: Omo, my people, are you ready? Because something big is happening at your favorite bar. After all the hustle, after all the waka, after all the stress of the day, it is time to catch up with your guys. Yes, so call your guys, gather your people, head to your favorite bar because the Goldberg Back to Bar promo is here. And believe me, this one no be ordinary promo. You get your cold refreshing Goldberg. You enjoy the good vibes. You catch up with your guys. 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

Emma, open number 091 60 62 62 53. 091 60 62 62 53. 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

0: 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Not forget, applicants must have at least 5 credit passes with your O-level results. It could be WAEC, NECO, GCE or NAPTEL. 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
1: There are some fighters that fighting with
0: you. Inu emi lo wa.
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1: For counting me among the living today.
0: Oni ni ojo Friday.
1: Today is Friday.
0: Oji ojo agbara.
1: It's a day of power.
0: Oni ojo Friday.
1: Today Friday.
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0: 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Ẹ
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0: And ibere abami.
1: And there's a great question.
0: Ti won bere ni Psalm 11. 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
1: 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It's a great question.
0: Eni ti o ba logbon.
1: If you are not wise.
0: Ko ni manti beli sonbe.
1: You know what that is implying.
0: Ori yo le.
1: It will be hard.
0: Lati doke.
1: To get to the
0: top. Lai ri ogun ipile se.
1: You don't conquer financial.
0: Yo le.
1: It will be hard.
0: Lati lo aye. Lati lo
1: original.
0: Lai ri ogun ipile se.
1: You don't conquer financial.
0: O ma le die.
1: It will be so hard.
0: Won ma ti apata dide.
1: I want that right from the
0: heart. Ask zero for the day.
1: I want that right from
0: the heart. Go to the bila la ye.
1: That's why I beg you.
0: Wipe.
1: That.
0: Si Obama ko ni ogolo la ye.
1: You know you want to use glory in life.
0: Obodo so adua di ore.
1: Make prayer your friend.
0: Ni tori pe Jabez pada sinu ipile.
1: If you Jabez went back to
0: Pelu
1: your foundation.
0: Pelu adua.
1: With the power of prayer.
0: O de ri ogu ipile ye se.
1: I conquer that battle.
0: Mi o meni ye to
1: I don't know that he hearing.
0: Gbogbo ipile bu buru.
1: Every evil foundation.
0: Si oje kaye ri o lo.
1: Never let your life go forward.
0: O gba iwosu.
1: Amen. They are healed.
0: Wara fale keduzia. Egede beruaza. Eru ba mi.
1: I was so frightened.
0: Nigba ta wa Lekiti.
1: At Lekiti.
0: Ti message jade.
1: When the message came forth.
0: But awon iranse Olorun.
1: That some men of God.
0: Ti won je woli.
1: That are prophets.
0: Ti ogun odile ti close down church.
1: As God has closed down their church.
0: Wa won woli bo se ya jade.
1: See our prophets were coming out.
0: E wo baba yen wi pe.
1: That aged man said.
0: O ti ni church meta.
1: He has had up to 3 churches
0: Abuja.
1: Before. In Abuja.
0: O de pada Sabule.
1: O de went back to the village.
0: Kan ni Ekiti.
1: At Ekiti.
0: Olorun ro ko nbe.
1: Farmer.
0: O ni ewo owo mi.
1: He says, see my hand, sir.
0: O ti yi.
1: It's so tough.
0: O ni sa.
1: He says, sir.
0: Mo ti gbadua fun awon eyan la.
1: I've prayed for great people before.
0: Ki lo fa.
1: Why?
0: O build ipe.
1: He was building the commission.
0: O se owo ipe.
1: He did not conquer the commission.
0: Aya ba leke do.
1: Yes.
0: Eyin kan le oke.
1: Some of you after the talk.
0: E o ri ogun ipile se.
1: You have not conquered foundational battle.
0: E le nkan la.
1: After big things.
0: E n segbeyawo.
1: You are doing marriage.
0: E n bi omojo.
1: You are giving birth to children.
0: E o wo eyin wo.
1: You will not look behind you.
0: Awon kan wa bu Solomoni.
1: Somewhere,
0: so báwo la nìkan soso. O se ma niyawo 300.
1: Have 300 wives.
0: Alẹ 700.
1: 700 concubines.
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1: Why not ask me?
0: Báwo ni ibi Solomoni se ri?
1: How was his birth?
0: Ki lo fa ibi e?
1: What brought about his birth?
0: Ẹjẹ wo na fi bi?
1: What type of blood produces?
0: David n gbatẹgun.
1: David was just receiving.
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1: Be healed.
0: So when you understand your foundation, you will know that your case is like John the Baptist. Matthew 11, 12. From the day of John the Baptist, the kingdom of heaven sovereign violent, and the violent taken by force. I just saw the pipe with a major. Boya Kaka in bed. Allah Koko, only Billy, I want to keep the
1: day. Foundation of God that I never lived.
0: You will check land. Everybody in the family, they will be in the same level. Same, same. Allah is same.
1: Nobody
0: is yes, same. Yanuani Aparo Kao Gadu Kalo.
1: All of that, they are just.
0: A fellow tobacco body.
1: They are just birds of a feather.
0: He wants to be a breadwinner.
1: Are you the breadwinner?
0: Oh, my, we are better. Kakalo,
1: no, you haven't had labor.
0: He's a salon, Nila.
1: He doesn't have a job.
0: He will a long bow far. Oh, Luago,
1: I give you the best.
0: Bob, wait, will a tom bow.
1: Jabby foundation fighting.
0: Tolo, Nila.
1: That's how you now go.
0: Cook, we know.
1: Catch fire.
0: I eat, will I eat
1: this foundation?
0: Everybody will see
1: him.
0: Everybody will see
1: him.
0: Bose wule ko le to ti Abraham ba dide wa dide Dafidi
1: David
0: won ojoba le baba ri
1: they have never been
0: king in his
1: own he broke that record
0: nile baba
1: in your father's house
0: wa break record
1: Samuel
0: won se woli le baba ri
1: never preached in his father's house
0: he broke the record
1: wa
0: break record awon ipile keji
1: second foundation
0: awon ipile to ni aisan
1: foundation of sickness
0: there is a particular sickness
1: aisan ko wa pato
0: that is fighting everybody
1: ma se gbe re ni
0: dile everybody knows this is our sickness.
1: That sickness.
0: Somebody be one
1: back. Once you are born in that
0: house,
1: you must carry. I lift up the hand of the Lord.
0: Mogboy say, delay.
1: Prophetic sickness.
0: Be motion back.
1: As I'm praying now,
0: cause Sammy.
1: Say loud, amen.
0: I say, parents.
1: Man, it is erased. Thank you, Father.
0: I say delay
1: that family sickness.
0: My yakadudia
1: hereditary.
0: See one boss se babe.
1: The same thing happened to the father.
0: Boss se man
1: to the mother.
0: Boss man se one le one
1: to them their family.
0: A me one no matter.
1: I enter the covenant.
0: My jam we quisi quanti a jin
1: direction of
0: I have a leka
1: the name of Jesus.
0: I say your nisho.
1: That
0: one well kuwa makuriya lo.
1: Only
0: can
1: the only child of the mother.
0: Bell.
1: Don't forget.
0: Baba na ti ku.
1: The father too was late.
0: I think, but definitely.
1: Definitely.
0: Oto pa baba.
1: What killed the father?
0: Lower power.
1: It's what killed the son also.
0: Olok pada wa pa omo
1: them to kill the son.
0: Thank God po pade Jesus.
1: Thank God they met Jesus.
0: Iye nijo to ba ti gba Jesus.
1: After any time receive Jesus.
0: O gbodo lo ruko yen gege bi lo isu agbara.
1: Use that name as a powerhouse.
0: Olododo sawo
1: be. You are just going to eat.
0: So awon to ba ni oruko Jesus.
1: Don't have the name of Jesus.
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1: Don't that see be we
0: get when the canito back cake be oruko oluwa
1: God that call upon the name of the Lord shall be saved
0: until
1: the
0: other one be
1: different
0: and the canito back cake be
1: when you call upon it
0: Lord in ton la koja
1: be
0: batimeu
1: like batimeu
0: ton in Jesus from a Davidi sanufu so any canito back cake be oruko oluwa Lord in ton la koja oni ama agbala so your deliverance is in your action it's in your prayer is in the step that you must take. So awon alakoko yen mura won.
1: So don't pass script they know themselves.
0: Uncle,
1: my brother.
0: Olojo struggle by.
1: You keep struggling like.
0: See self fi poju ere lo.
1: Labor more than the
0: one. Won kin dide le baba.
1: They never look at your father's
0: house. Enikan ti bi mi le re.
1: Someone once asked me.
0: Woli.
1: Prophet.
0: Kilo de.
1: Why de?
0: There, there.
1: Gradually.
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1: I say, I understand.
0: Ni ile wa.
1: In our own home.
0: Taban simi.
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1: Because in that like,
0: but they placed it on him. And they have said it with wrong prophecy that the children will hear it from
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0: Oh my God. 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
1: That you can fight.
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0: 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So more wise, say any now.
1: Don't look at that sickness.
0: It will a kata.
1: Third foundation.
0: Oh, lele, don't deep with marriage.
1: It deep with your marriage.
0: Let
1: me tell you this, sir.
0: Marriage, you will regulate your life.
1: That marriage will never regulate itself.
0: Afitio ye ba ye.
1: Until you have understanding.
0: To ba ti jade lati le polygamy.
1: If you came from a polygamous home,
0: oh my, what's so kuto adua?
1: Hey, you need to put extra effort in prayer.
0: Me ni le lagi na loria.
1: I got to go deep on that.
0: But to ba makwento sele marriage.
1: You know that what's happening in your marriage?
0: Oti si ani kini?
1: Has happened to somebody?
0: Oti si ani keji?
1: Happened to the next person?
0: Oti di pile?
1: Then that become foundational.
0: And at that time, you must not rest.
1: Oh, God, see me
0: until you sit settled.
1: I've got over your dread.
0: Now, in marriage,
1: is there many glories are buried? Many believe it.
0: Ni tori pe no ori spiritual aspects.
1: They are not seeing spiritual aspects.
0: They can only manage the place of their ego.
1: I have a lot of better guy on the one wall.
0: They will just take care of their ego. You can do that to me. I can. They don't know that it is story that want to repeat itself.
1: Oh, but get your ni tope tura reko. Hey, just
0: go for anything. We learn by going away.
1: I'm not the foundation to tell your marriages.
0: Egbe to sila. 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
1: Ala bida foundation is fighting your marriage.
0: Tik bile daya kusila.
1: Foundation cause we be
0: nino marriage.
1: For that marriage.
0: Londi ni kisola. Iru ipile be. Kogba iwo se. 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Ba iwo se. 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
1: No marriages that are shaking.
0: Lord God just egba iwo se.
1: Do you know?
0: Nick Bog Boy Ba.
1: Always
0: see by a walk about the fed down.
1: If the man is about to fall,
0: I want more than target.
1: The children is the target of the enemy. Hey.
0: It is not both of you again. Enemy after those children. Because they know it takes corporates or corporation to train a glorious
1: children.
0: So tambati le wale.
1: So what they can come in.
0: One log bait and wa.
1: They will not bring old stories.
0: Beko wa to rest.
1: So repeat themselves.
0: One jalu mare.
1: They will fight the marriage.
0: One miji giji.
1: They will shake it.
0: Amayama wat broken.
1: And the children will be heartbroken.
0: They will go through trauma.
1: Normal life. So
0: go through a lot of mess. A lot of things. Latik bayan. I want to go to a lot of
1: some things will give to enter their
0: body. Ojo latin me di
1: edi.
0: Mon gba dua.
1: I pray for you.
0: I want to pray for you. I want to pray for you.
1: Marriage the enemy has not touched yet.
0: Koni sasi yon lo.
1: Hey, hey, enemy will not overcome.
0: Lord, ik bay yawo.
1: Over your marriage.
0: Ota o ni sasi yon.
1: Ota enemy will not.
2: Praise the Lord. Hallelujah. 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So, would there be a comedy law alone? Or so far, Lord, when you share to me, she shall be a color of good job. 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A old Timon back, we could tell me, Lord, the color of Kuban me double. 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Along there, she was shaped for me. 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
0: And if you are here, Jeje,
1: that was the covenant of the life.
0: On lo marayim.
1: That they must see my head.
0: One leg be me.
1: Oh, swallow them.
0: Oh, to move.
1: Before they forbid their plan.
0: I want to do yourself.
1: Do not jump with this kind of prayer.
0: Share.
1: Invite everyone you know.
0: I want to talk when you let me Lord.
1: That the time will over me.
0: Where I want marayim.
1: That they must see my head.
0: One leg be me.
1: Holy Ghost.
0: Oh, to move.
1: Before they forbid their plan.
0: One key auto di kwe wa Goliath Kadafi.
1: Before Goliath to touch David at all.
0: Hey, okuta ti ba.
1: They stop meeting.
0: Ile mu on.
1: Let them swallow them.
0: Offer you kupa.
1: Let them not despise them.
0: I want to open with you. Let them
1: not come in front of me.
0: He want to move in
1: the room. Before they forbid their plan.
0: Asua. Olong baba.
1: Olong
0: baba. Olong baba.
1: Olong baba.
0: Olong baba. Olong baba. Olong baba. Olong baba. Olong baba. Olong baba. Olong baba. Olong baba. Olong baba. Olong baba. Olong baba. Olong baba. Olong baba.
1: They will not use that cloth over you. There are some men. They are under the cloth of
0: Yale Masa.
1: Oh, my father.
0: He has
1: scattered all their
0: ways.
1: Some people they are with
0: me.
1: And they are under the acceptance of
0: the
1: man. Open that door.
0: That
1: they shut with the cloth.
0: To
1: the
0: bread.
1: Your bread that don't
0: bread
1: your condition. Whether you have or not. All they know is they want to benefit
0: by
1: from you.
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1: 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I you cannot do it. You that close over you. Please pray.
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1: That presentation never is a
0: little
1: bit. They now use that step close. So shut the door against you.
0: Oh my Lord.
1: You will be going to a press to pray. That door they shut is a close. You will shout.
0: Baba, me
1: oh Lord, open it today. Open it by mercy.
0: Oh yeah.
1: Thank you, Jesus.
0: Oga kori e wi pe.
1: That's what that say.
0: Ekoya jekoya. Irin ajo mi sile kenani. 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
3: 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Jesus did not collect a dime.
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3: 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That is why we are on the mountain.
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4: Act 10:38.
3: Our
4: God and Lord Jesus of Nazareth. With Holy Ghost and power. He went about and doing good. Until Jori Resema. 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
3: so,
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0: oh my god okunrin ti o ba si ni
1: po any matter that position
0: ko lenu
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0: ipo
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1: see what you want to give you
0: o mo nye
1: it always elude
0: ona meji ni
1: two ways
0: lati maintain ipo
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0: o ni di agbara adua mo reti e
1: I'm expecting
0: lori oke
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0: leni
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0: gbogbo okunrin
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1: who's them out of the house
0: idi to fi gbudo wa
1: you read them must come again
0: e ba ri obirin kan to n jiya
1: if you said woman suffering
0: tabi to n raru
1: or being explained
0: okunrin kan legbe
1: a man beside her
0: o lo fail
1: has failed
0: a man has failed
1: akpekwati kuna
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0: do
1: your prayer to get
0: position.
1: I pray.
0: He be giga.
1: That top position.
0: Oh yeah, wobelo.
1: Hey, man, enter there.
0: And the kind of say, "Mokori Robinin."
1: So what do I hate him?
0: Ah, woli woni okori Robinin.
1: We prefer to hate him.
0: Bonso, you talk about
1: him. I'm only giving the basic truth.
0: Ninu agenda ati da eni.
1: The agenda of creation.
0: Okuni nimbelo kolong.
1: Man, God had in mind to
0: lati da.
1: To be ready, sir.
0: Okuni loda.
1: Because man had in mind.
0: Make bati okuni ni dolura.
1: But when man needed the helper,
0: loto yobinin.
1: Why now brought that?
0: Ilaro okuni
1: from the man.
0: They are helpmates.
1: Oh, dolura. Lo wani wa?
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0: Ori oke ogo.
1: The mountain of glory.
0: Apata yen ni symbol.
1: That rocky place by the right.
0: Apata yen.
1: You see that big rock.
0: Gbogbo eyan pata.
1: Everybody.
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0: Osogbo.
1: Osogbo.
0: Ilesha.
1: Ilesha.
0: Ewo moto Ibadan.
1: Both back go the
0: ball and Coca-Cola.
1: I let that dance Coca-Cola.
0: Lapa left here.
1: By your left hand.
0: Oti ori oke ogo be.
1: Yo
0: da for you.
1: Exactly where we
0: see. Ikaketa.
1: Number 3.
0: To gbodo tori asare.
1: That you must run for.
0: Oni won pe ni ono.
1: It's honor yi.
0: Inu ise lo de wa.
1: And it's in your work.
0: Inu igbega lo wa.
1: It's in your lifting.
0: Ono
1: gbogbo
0: okunrin lo ni
1: iwe
0: okunrin ti o ba ni
1: animal that don't have it
0: ti o ni ono
1: that not honor
0: ti o ba si ni inu ola inu ifowo fun
1: that is not in wealth can be honored
0: oga
1: my brother
0: eyan ye pere ni
1: is another
0: elekerin
1: eh
0: okunrin ni lowo
1: number 4 men need money men ni sir
0: my god
1: men need money sir
0: ni be like owo si ni down so
1: gbogbo but the money answered all things
0: ama mi owo olon le ni
1: o shake the hand of god today
0: oni abraham
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0: jade le baba
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1: Chia
0: wambe.
1: Yeah,
0: chia zi. Minister si.
1: Ministering there also.
0: Mboma fe yina lororo.
1: I will give you to your own.
0: To yato si to
1: kuni. That is from that of men.
0: But I want kuni.
1: But men.
0: Special ni.
1: They are special.
0: So mboma minister sa wo mama.
1: So I will minister to women also.
0: Elo mi ole fo kwe le.
1: So I cannot let the other man
0: go. Ma te lebo.
1: Eh come, come.
0: Eh yi mama ta ebe kwa man yo kuni wa.
1: Women don't to come. They have made you.
0: Ebe tali daddy wa.
1: You want to come daddy.
0: Ema bo.
1: We are free.
0: Okay, bo ke to kwe le.
1: But yeah, before you leave home.
0: Ama separate yin.
1: We are going to separate you there.
0: Bo se jani.
1: Yes, that's
0: good. So badaba kpari.
1: So when we are true.
0: To pada pade
1: bo
0: ko ti e so run
1: if I no time to sleep
0: in bolorun
1: wa
0: bone to bone
1: is bone to bone
0: war for war
1: ogun ogun
0: madabazete oppressor kill them before they kill stop them before they stop ipade okunrin
1: the man spoke
0: ko sa nunbe
1: no mercy
0: anyone that want to stop you
1: anybody that dey duro
0: we should stop them
1: that don gather
0: one good dog bank lowo
1: e not take it from you
0: omokunrin
1: this man
0: ya gbon to sele
1: let's see what happened to him
0: mo pada
1: I'll be right back
2: name is Samuel Emmanuel I've come to return all glory to God for his mercies and deliverance. I also want to appreciate the prophet for the grace of God in his life. I honor and celebrate grace in your life, sir. I've been struggling with this cobweb thing for a very long time. And I've prayed, fasted, and engaged the word. I did everything I know how to do, but there was no change. But when I joined this commission, I kept on engaging in prayers, following the instructions from the altar and using the anointing oil given to us. And to the glory of God with time, I realized there's no more cobweb. I no longer.
0: Hallelujah!
2: Hallelujah. And lastly, I've been seeking for job opportunities since 2024. I've applied for so many jobs and internships, but nothing was coming. And in December, that was 5th of December last year, the man of God called me out and he gave some prophetic message which I confirmed to be very true. So he asked me if I'm with my certificate and I opened the soft copy on my phone and I gave it to him. So he then instructed the certificate to go out there and bring jobs. And I agreed by saying amen. So I left with faith and I went to do my own part by applying for some other opportunities I came across. And to the glory of God, this January, I got 2 job offers and a training opportunity in a field I'm so passionate about. And as I speak to you now, I chose the training opportunity over the jobs and I'm already in training. And I trust God that this training will open more opportunities and greater doors for me.
0: Amen.
3: Congratulations, your battle is over.
0: All of you under cobwebs.
3: Holy Ghost!
0: Fire!
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0: president is impossible
3: se wa sami le meje
0: we just have the man
3: o bre ti se se
0: ba it's impossible
6: now boy le isama
7: yes sir
6: ibi ti olorun ba joko si
7: anywhere God is seated
6: ibi eri ni
7: is a place of testimony
6: now ani eri to po
7: we have so many testimonies
6: ti a le mo ko wa
7: we cannot even pray
6: aya ba le brasa
7: gbadu akoko we are praying the first prayer
6: on ti aye gbele mi lo lati ba temi
7: what if one place to me to destroy my life
6: o ja jade lara
7: out of my body
6: eru tan di le mi
7: lori if one place to me
6: ja bole
7: oyo
6: eru ti aye gbele mi lori
7: o ja aye
6: lati ba aye mi
7: ja temi
6: ja bole ja bole
7: ja bole ja bole
6: ma ja bole ja balu asendeli adaya gabia jira
7: ja bole ja bole ja bole
6: Amen. Now, be your by Jack, we are long talk with me now.
7: If it is this God that called
6: oh,
7: you,
6: no, Sebai,
7: that is doing it,
6: your battle, yes, so tell a better
7: prophesy.
6: But one diet,
7: everything the world has taken from
6: I'm
7: you.
6: A Korean one for Lamoto.
7: They gave him that they took it.
6: Ah, but what took Balo?
7: Everything taken from you.
6: Back by that.
7: Hey, take them back.
6: A second,
7: number two, at already.
6: What don't think for the talk was
7: what I've been doing for so many years.
6: Told this, Senor,
7: you could not succeed.
6: Lanya, do I?
7: I've got this prayer.
6: What is Senor?
7: Let's succeed.
6: Ore re tari mo ri.
7: That good thing you have never seen.
6: Kan le mo po ti pade Olorun.
7: You have met with God.
6: Lo sere.
7: Hello
6: Kerry.
7: Number 4.
6: Ni wo yo la.
7: At this time tomorrow.
6: Story a change.
7: Hey,
6: story a change.
7: Amen.
6: Story a change. In the name of Jesus.
7: Amen.
6: Adua ni kokoro.
7: Prayer has keys.
6: Iwa mi mo.
7: Holiness.
6: Be born again.
7: Oh, brother, that
6: I'm a Korean nigga that's more that.
7: That was the way he became born again.
6: Molori okeya.
7: He said, time to go
6: so,
7: to
6: my koko keto ma born again.
7: What if I come
6: here? To be
7: born again.
6: There was sir.
7: Confess your sins.
6: Number 2.
7: Ikeji.
6: Adua.
7: Prayer.
6: Pelu igbagbo.
7: With faith.
6: Madaleza.
7: Prayer with
6: Adua
7: faith.
6: Adua pelu igbagbo.
7: Prayer with faith.
6: Number 3.
7: Iketa.
6: Adua ni bi majemu.
7: Prayer in the place of covenant.
6: Ni bi okay,
7: he like a mountain.
6: Only ogbodo mo.
7: You need to know.
6: Ibi t'Olorun ti ngba adua.
7: Where God answers prayers.
6: O ba ngori oke
7: ogo. You hear the mountain of
6: prayer. Bere lowo enikeni.
7: Ask anyone.
6: Ni gbogbo Nigeria.
7: All over Nigeria.
6: It's one of the leading mountains.
7: Ara awon ori oke to wa iwaju
6: ni. Ibi ti adua ti ngba.
7: Where prayer answers.
6: Lai si ani ani.
7: Without any doubt.
6: Adua yi o gba.
7: Yeah. Mere brother
6: be. Eude gboke.
7: And shall get to the
6: top. Eude serere.
7: And shall prosper.
6: So dide lele ni.
7: Arise today.
6: Ma bon bi adua
7: ti ngba. Come to the place of prayer.
6: Elekeni.
7: Number 4.
6: Adua pelu irubo.
7: Prayer with sacrifice.
6: Gbogbo adua to ba gba.
7: Any prayer you pray.
6: To ba ti fi ore ti.
7: And you support to
6: that. see that.
7: Surely nothing can hinder
6: you. So what
7: we do prayer we pray today.
6: Oh my God, for.
7: Hey, make your answer for
6: you. And
7: me
6: only want to stop me pray.
7: The God has to collect the covenant offering. We all do it every month. We all do it every month.
6: That
7: will give you covenant offering for this program.
6: Just 1,000 naira. Not
7: Ibere. That's
6: where I want to cut you so the 2,000.
7: So I made down 2,000.
6: I want to come and say 10,000.
7: So
6: I come and say 20,000.
7: So 20,000.
6: Hey, let me pray. Do I?
7: This one that I start teaching our prayer.
6: Mo freko dasi.
7: I want you to
6: keep on no say.
7: Do it.
6: Ko se.
7: Do it.
6: Ogo da de fo. Iyanu o sele. Iyanu o sele.
7: No
6: ni de du.
7: No be stop.
6: Gbogbo bi o tin pade ogo tele. O ni ri ogo.
7: Me no ma ba.
6: Eyo kunrin da. Ori oke ya o.
7: Time to come to man.
6: Lie si ani ani.
7: Not any doubt.
6: Na afa lo da ore.
7: What to go give out.
6: Ore ma je mo.
7: The covenant of before this.
6: Psalm 20.
7: La
6: mo fi ngba dua.
7: God used to pray.
6: Psalm 124.
7: Psalm 124.
6: Psalm 124.
7: Psalm 124.
6: Pelu Psalm 121.
7: Psalm 121.
6: Mete tai.
7: All three Psalms.
6: La mo ko papo.
7: We do gather together.
6: Lo so su.
7: Every month.
6: Breakthrough then
7: here.
6: E ti ra nugba.
7: Hey, my God.
3: Eyan ara Abuja.
7: Abuja.
3: E mo gbagbe pe gbogbo a ma pade in church la
7: lei. Don't forget we are meeting at the church tonight.
3: I'm a live stream program.
7: The program will live stream to you.
3: Abuja.
7: At Abuja.
3: Gbogbo okunrin ti o ba si lori oke.
7: Ọpọ okunrin.
3: So all what important
7: is
3: to
7: you. It's so very important.
3: Eyi te wa loke oku.
7: Then do talk to abroad.
3: Abi awon ilu to jina.
7: Other far places.
3: Ejo ko ti phone yin.
7: Get your phone right. Get visa.
3: And later,
7: get that on it.
3: Inna ma jole.
7: Yes, prayer will be
3: at Tiago Meji Aro.
7: From 7 a.m.
3: at Rogolo.
7: Yes,
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7: Sir,
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7: Everyone want to give that
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7: Anyone you see.
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